Thank you, Jesus. The plans I have. See, you just need to remember that I know

0: The time is 6 o'clock for Eden FM News. I'm Lynn Clutie. Good morning. Nine suspects were arrested during a clampdown on illicit drug outlets in Oudtshoorn last week. Police say these operations commenced on the 15th of September 2026 and concluded on the 19th of September 2026 in Bongalethu, Rose Valley, Bridgetown and Dasseldorp. Police confiscated drugs with an estimated street value of 35,000 rand. Several power tools and suspected stolen items were also seized during an operation in Donkerhoek in Dasseldorp. Furthermore, police found three travel bags stashed with parcels of dacha in a passenger bus during a vehicle checkpoint on the Prince Alfred Road. Police say these operations form part of a concerted effort to rid communities of illicit drugs. Two men died after they drowned at S Bend near Nandi Beach in False Bay yesterday. NSRI rescue swimmers and other rescue services were called to the scene at about 16:40 on Sunday and found two casualties out of the water and initiated CPR. After all efforts to resuscitate the men were exhausted, they were both declared deceased on the scene. It appears that a group of locals were swimming together in shallow surf when they discovered the deceased face down in the water. NSRI spokesperson Craig Lambinen says that police have opened an inquest docket.
1: After all efforts to resuscitate, the two men were exhausted. Sadly, both men were declared deceased by paramedics. It appears that a group of locals were swimming together in shallow surf when members of the group discovered that two males of their group were face down in the water. They were recovered to the shore and the alarm was raised. The bodies of the two men, a 37-year-old from Nyanga and a 42-year-old from Philippi, were taken into the care of police and government health forensic pathology services. Condolences are conveyed to the families of the two men. Police have opened an inquest docket.
0: President Cyril Ramaphosa has extended the deadline for the submission of the final report of the Madlanga Commission of Inquiry to the 25th of January 2027. The new deadline allows the Commission to process additional evidence, including the testimony of various experts who made the recommendations relating to the Commission's terms of reference. Presidency spokesperson Vincent Magwenya says President Ramaphosa has expressed his deepest appreciation for the work conducted by the Commission, as well as the manner in which law enforcement agencies are following up testimony emerging from its hearings. A 55-year-old foreign national will appear in the Wynberg Magistrates Court today on charges of trafficking in persons. He was arrested on the 27th of August 2026 after members of the Hawks and officials from the Department of Home Affairs conducted a search and seizure operation at an identified brothel in Rondebosch. At the premises, a 21-year-old foreign national female was found illegally working as a sex worker. She was identified as a victim of trafficking and was later taken to hospital for medical examination. Hawk spokesperson Sia Bulele Vukubi says the suspects were arrested in Goodwood. And finally, another suspect drug mule was arrested at O.R. Tambo International Airport after he was found with drugs with an estimated street value of more than 2 million rand. The latest arrest brings the total number of suspected drug mules arrested at the airport in the past 3 weeks to three. The 52-year-old South African national had just arrived on a flight from Accra, Ghana, where police intercepted him at the airport on Sunday. A search of his luggage led police to uncover bullet-like objects and block-containing substances suspected to be heroin. Police spokesperson Amanda van Wyk says the suspect will appear at the Kempton Park Magistrates Court this week on drug trafficking-related charges.
2: The South African Police Service, with support from the Border Management Authority, has arrested another suspected drug mule at Our Tambo International Airport and seized drugs suspected to be heroin with an estimated street value of more than 2 million rand following an intelligence-led operation. The 52-year-old South African national had just arrived on a flight from Accra, Ghana, when police intercepted him at the airport on Sunday, the 20th of September. A search of the suspect's luggage led police to uncover bullet-like objects and blocks containing substances suspected to be heroin. The suspect is expected to appear before the Kempton Park Magistrates Court later this week to face drug trafficking related charges while investigations remain ongoing.
0: And that is it for this news bulletin. Your next news update will be in Afrikaans at 6:30. For Eden FM News, it's Lynn Clutie. A very good morning to you.

0: my Eden FM family. It is Monday. Dit is Maandag. It's the 21st of September, 10 past 6. I was just having a little look out the window now, and it's getting lighter and lighter every single day. That is so lovely for me, I must just tell you. Coming to work when it's pitch dark, you know? It's just so lovely for me that summer is upon us, and I'm sure that you feel the same way. Well, I am here to ease you into your week, and we're going to be doing that on The Breakfast Show with some chilled music, sort of just easing you in. This is how we do on a Monday, né? This is who ons so maak op 'n maandag. Is that the correct Afrikaans? I'm getting there, people. But yeah, it's going to be a good week. Of course, many of you will be celebrate. Yeah, you'll be celebrating because you don't have to go to work on Monday. At least, what am I talking about, Lynn? Come on, are you still sleeping? No, you don't have to go to work on Thursday, public holiday. I'm sure a lot of you would have taken Thursday, at least Friday, as a holiday, and then a day's leave, and then you're able to actually have a lekker long a weekend. And so, yeah, I'm quite keen to hear what your plans are. It is Heritage Month, and we've got a lot coming at you this week in the way of, like, heritage. You know, we're celebrating heritage. Everybody's heritage is here, the different cultures, and we'll be interviewing different people throughout the various shows. So please do keep your ears open for that. It's going to be a good one. But for now, let's go to the ads.
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0: Mr. Lionel Richie himself. You're going to have to forgive me. Apparently, I'm also just waking up this morning. If you've just joined me, Lynn Clutie behind the mic, we are easing you into Monday with some soothing sounds. And I trust that this is going to be a good week, my friends. It is Heritage Month. We have got all kinds of treats for you this week across all the daytime shows. We're going to be interviewing people from different cultures and really just chatting about heritage and and of course the usual in my show, specifically in the breakfast show. I'm so happy to have you here. We love you so much. Thank you so much for listening, and I really pray that this is going to be an awesome week for you. If it is any of your birthdays today, all of us here at Eden FM, we wish you the most glorious and most beautiful birthday. And remember, it's your birthday. You can do what you want to. Eat cake, all day for breakfast, for lunch, for supper, whatever. And don't forget to let everybody dote on you. Put your feet up and have a wonderful birthday. Of course, it was our receptionist come lady that does everything around here for us, Yvette's birthday on the weekend. So just wanted to say on air as well, Yvette, I hope that you had a wonderful weekend, that you put your feet up, and that your hubby and your girls and your kids at least really did spoil you. Stay tuned. We're easing you in. It's a slow Monday, and but it's going to be a good week.
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You're the best, and a very good morning to all of you, my Eden family. Lynn Clutie behind the mic. It is your Rise and Shine breakfast show, and it is a brand new week. And for some of you, a shorter week than usual. I suspect that many of you would have put in a day's leave for Friday, so that would make it a lekker long weekend, with the 24th Thursday being Heritage Day. And of course, if you're truly South African, you know it is Braai Day. So mense, ons gaan vier maak en ons gaan braai, because we can and because we're South African and we love to braai. Just a quick announcement that's come through from the George municipality. There is an unplanned power outage in the Heather Park, Blanco and Heatherlands, as well as surrounding areas. This was issued now at 6:22, and so apparently electricity teams are attending to the unplanned power outage affecting those areas, and the ETR is to be confirmed. So please just be patient. They are seeing to it. So it's Monday, a little bit of a throw forward as to what will be happening in my show today. It is Know Your Rights, and very important for us to know our rights. We are always bringing professionals on to come and educate and to inform you, and so to help us understand fraud and how easily, unfortunately, so many of us have fallen victim to fraud as consumers, and how we can protect ourselves. We're going to be speaking to Njabulo Bembe, who is the senior adjudicator, banking and credit division at the National Financial Ombuds Scheme, and that will be at 7:40, almost said 30. And of course, it is Heritage Month, so we are bringing all the good things in terms of culture here at the Eden FM studios. Throughout our shows, you're going to be hearing the different interviews and just learning a little bit more about each other's culture, because you know, Heritage

0: Month really does give us an opportunity to celebrate cultures and traditions and languages and stories and, you know, everything that makes South Africa really the diverse nation that it is. And so really looking forward to the interview that I'm having this morning at 8:40. Going to be a very interesting one with Mutshudi Hobanyi. I hope I'm saying your name correctly, Mutshudi. And that is, he's going to be talking to us about the Songa culture. So yeah, it's going to be a good one. We are easing you in to your Monday. Whatever it is, whatever you do, stay tuned to Eden FM, your voice in paradise.
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it. We're asking you to listen to the music. Yeah, a perfect song for radio, isn't it? That was, of course, the Doobie Brothers. Listen to the music. But you know what? Right now, I want to share a feel-good story with you because I feel that there is nothing better than a feel-good story, a bit of inspiration. All of us need inspiration. And I think that it especially comes in handy on a Monday morning when a lot of us are like, I don't feel like going to school. I don't feel like going to work. I don't feel like going to varsity. And sometimes in life, we wonder just like, what is our purpose? You know, and are we doing a good job? And, you know, and often people will say things to us that can mark our lives, but actually, it's not the truth of who we actually are called to be. And I read this little very short article and I just had to share with you because basically a music teacher told a 10-year-old little girl she couldn't sing, that she sounded like a goat, and rejected her from the school choir. And that very girl at 13 years old signed her first record deal. So before she became one of the best-selling music artists in the world, Shakira was a 10-year-old girl in Barranquilla, Colombia, trying out for the school choir, and it did not go well because her music teacher rejected her on the spot, telling her that her voice was too strong and it didn't fit in. Have you ever been told you don't fit in? Well, sometimes that's a good thing, people. A classmate picked up on the rejection and began teasing her. Shame, man. That it's just really sad when that happens. It really does. Hey. She says that she was pretty sad, she admits, reflecting on that moment. It sounds like comic now, but back then it was traumatizing. I was full of dreams. From the age of 10, I had chosen a career. I knew I wanted to be a singer. Isn't it amazing? You know, there's stuff that's just on the inside of us that is really, it's our God-given talents that God has put there. And so her father refused. Listen to this. This is how important it is as parents that we encourage our children to go after that which is put on the inside of them. Her father refused to let the rejection define her. He encouraged her to keep singing exactly the way she already did. Don't change a thing. Don't try and fit in with everybody else. No. Do you and be you who you were called to be. And, you know, Shakira had already been writing her own songs since the age of 8, and she kept pushing forward despite all the setbacks, the rejection, and, of course, the teasing. By the age of 13, Shakira had landed her first record deal. The same goat-like vibrato her school choir teacher once dismissed became one of the most recognizable voices, signature voices in modern music, a defining part of a sound that hits like a hips don't lie, and whenever, wherever, and, of course, we know that song from the World Cup as well that she wrote. So, I mean, come on, man. This is your Inspiration Monday to really go after that which God has put on the inside of you. Don't let anybody talk nonsense over your life. Don't let anybody tell you that you're not good enough. You are not who people say you are. You are who God says you are.

0: Good morning, everybody, my special family, my Eden FM family. If you've just joined me, if you have just tuned in, welcome. Thank you for listening. It is your Rise and Shine Breakfast Show. It is Lynn Clutie behind the mic, and I am here to ease you into your Monday, my friends. Before we go any further, just got a quick birthday message. Vanochtend wil ek net veel geluk aan my vriendin Milet Oktober Sigelaar. Wat vandag verjaar. Very, very happy birthday to you, Milet Sigelaar, or Sigelaar. And that was from Denise. Welcome. So we pray that you have an absolutely gorgeous day, my friend, and a wonderful year ahead. We're going to have an ad or two, and then I'll be bringing the word of the day.
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0: It is a start your day right with Jesus, and I'm going to share something with you today in scripture that there's really a day that I do not do this, and I want to encourage you to get into the habit of starting to do this as well. And I'm going to read to you from Ephesians 6 from verse 10, and most of you will know this very, very well. And it says, "Finally be strong in the Lord and in his mighty power. Put on the full armor of God so that you can stand against the devil's schemes. For our struggle, friends, is not against flesh and blood, but against the rulers, against the authorities, against the powers of this dark world, and against the spiritual forces of evil in the heavenly realms. Therefore, put on the full armor of God, so that when the day of evil comes, you may be able to stand your ground. And after you have done everything to stand, stand firm then with the belt of truth buckled around your waist, with the breastplate of righteousness in place." This is protecting your heart, my friend. The breastplate of righteousness, where am I now? And your feet fitted with the readiness that comes from the gospel of peace. Come on, people. We want to be those people that we go, everywhere we go, we take the shalom of God with us, the peace of God that surpasses all understanding. Do we understand that shalom means to destroy the authority attached to chaos? That's what you do when you carry the peace of God into a room. Never, ever forget that. The enemy wants you to forget all these things. In addition, take up the shield of faith with which you can extinguish all the flaming arrows of the evil one, and the helmet of salvation, and the sword of the Spirit, which is the word of God. So, of course, the helmet of salvation, it protects our mind. We bind our mind to the mind of Christ, and we come into agreement. We renew our minds according to, is it Romans 8 or Romans 12? I think it's Romans 12. Do not be conformed to the patterns of this world, but be transformed by the renewal of your mind. And then it goes on to say, "And pray in the Spirit on all occasions with all kinds of prayers and requests. With this in mind, be alert and always keep on praying for all of Lord's people." So I just want to encourage you today, if you can pray in your heavenly tongue, if you have got the gift of being able to speak in tongues, then speak in tongues. Why? Because it causes confusion in the enemy's camp. It drives him crazy because he cannot understand what you are saying. And it is a heavenly language that shifts things. Remember that the tongues of fire came on the disciples when they were in the upper room. It is a God-given language that is, it is so, so powerful. And we are directly praying the will of God when we pray in tongues. So I pray today that God God will give you that gift if you don't have that gift, and that you will remember that, that Paul says that we should be praying in tongues more often than we pray in English. That is it for our Start Your Day Right with Jesus today. I pray that this will be an amazing and a blessed week where you will start operating in the authority that God has given you, and that you will remember to put on your armor every single day. God bless you.
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0: the soothing, beautiful, gorgeous voice of Garth Taylor. And so just got a quick birthday message that has come through for Sis Paulina Simon. Very, very happy birthday to you from Marine Frangasia. And as I was just chatting to Yvette, our front of house, our lady that we cannot live without here at the station. It was her birthday on the weekend, as I mentioned earlier. And she was saying she put up her feet and she relaxed. And so I'm saying to you, everybody that it's whose birthday it is this week, you put up your feet, you relax, and I'm instructing your family to spoil you and to look after you and to do everything for you for your day. Okay, and that is an instruction from me. Yeah, so earlier on we heard a little statement. Yes, Heritage Day has got nothing to do with Briday. That doesn't matter. It still is Briday, and we are going to enjoy Briday on a Thursday. I'm sure many of you, except for me, will be working. At least will not be working. I will be working, but that's all good. We love to be here and we love to keep you company. And of course, this week we are going to be keeping it all things heritage, because it really does give us an opportunity to celebrate cultures and traditions and languages and all of those things that make South Africa the diverse country that it is. So we will be sprinkling throughout the daytime shows today. We will be sprinkling interviews and just a whole lot of good cultural stuff for all of you to enjoy. And of course, it is Know Your Rights Monday, so please stay tuned at 7:40 the next 20 minutes or so. I am going to be interviewing Njumbalo Bembe, and we are going to be talking about something that unfortunately does affect or has affected many of us, and that is fraud and how we are protected by the Banking and Credit Division of the National Financial Ombud Scheme. So yeah, that's going to be a good one. Of course, you know, this is what we do every day at 7:40. We have interviews here to not only inspire you but to inform you and educate you. So always is good listening.
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7:30 and I'm Lynn Clute with your news headlines. Nine suspects were arrested during a clampdown on illicit drug outlets in Oudtshoorn last week. And two men died after they drowned at S Bend near Nundi Beach in False Bay yesterday. President Cyril Ramaphosa has extended the deadline for the submission of the final report of Madlunga Commission of Inquiry to the 25th of January 2027. A 55-year-old foreign national will appear in the Wynberg Magistrates Court today on charges of trafficking in persons. And finally, another suspected drug mule was arrested at O.R. Tambo International Airport after he was found with drugs with an estimated street value of more than 2 million rand. That and more in your 8 o'clock English Bulletin. For Eden FM News, I'm Lynn Clute. A very good morning to you.

0: know it is a stunning song to dance to. How are we doing this morning? Are we easing our way into Monday? Well, all that I can tell you is that I'm very, very happy that you are tuned in to your inspiration station, and that is at Eden FM. This is your Rise and Shine breakfast show. Rise and shine, people. Wakey, wakey. Let's start the week with some gusto. Let's start the week with a good attitude. It's going to be a good week. Yes, it is. In the next couple of minutes, I'm going to be crossing over to our Know Your Rights segment. So please do stay tuned for that.
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0: Simon, you can call me Alia on your Rise and Shine breakfast show. But of course, now it is a time for our Know Your Rights segment. And so fraud is no longer only about money disappearing from your bank accounts. Increasingly, criminals are using stolen information, deception and social engineering to take out credit or make purchases in somebody else's name, leaving the victim with a debt that they never authorized. The National Financial Ombud Scheme says fraud-related complaints in its non-bank credit division have increased by 46% from 124 cases in 2025 to 181 cases in 2026. To help us understand the growing problem, how consumers can protect themselves and what they should do and find fraudulent transaction on their credit account, we're joined by Njabulo Bembe, Senior Adjudicator of Banking and Credit Division at the National Financial Ombud Scheme. 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
0: It's an absolute pleasure. Thanks so much for your time. So the NFO mentions scams such as phishing, identity theft, fraudulent personal loan applications, stolen card details, etc., etc. How are these scams typically unfolding and why are consumers becoming vulnerable to them?
1: Thank you for that. I think criminals these days are getting more and more sophisticated.
0: Right.
1: And with the reliance that people have on technology, the criminals are also being aware that most accounts now, whether it's a store card or a credit account, people are making online purchases. Mm. So they have also moved to exploit those gaps that consumers have in using technology to utilize their credit. So criminals are now taking on the position of trying to dupe consumers into believing they're dealing with credited store officials and allowing them to make purchases on their accounts, albeit fraudulently. So this is where we are seeing the increase in this type of fraud.
0: Sure. So one of the most important points in the statement is that a consumer can genuinely be a victim of fraud. But what does that automatically mean the credit provider is liable? Can you explain this distinction to our listeners, Njabulo?
1: So what usually happens, obviously, when someone makes a fraudulent purchase on your account, there is unfortunately a misconception that the consumer believes that because they didn't make the purchase and they can somehow show that it wasn't them, that the store is the one that's going to take the credit or the store is the one that's going to reverse the purchases. And unfortunately, once it is shown that there was no negligence or any interference or any misconduct by the store as well will not, or the personal loan agent will not take credit for that. Unfortunately, the consumer will take the knock and that fraudulent purchase will remain on their account and they will be liable to pay for whatever amount was taken fraudulently.
0: Okay, so the statement highlights a case involving an 18,488 rand and 80 cents online purchase, where the consumer was deceived into providing an OTP. What can consumers learn from this case about sharing OTPs and other security credentials? Very, very important question, I believe.
1: Yes, thank you. I think what we are realizing is that, you know, when you make use of the online stores, they usually do send that one-time PIN, or also known as the OTP.
0: That's right.
1: And what we are seeing with the phishing scams is that someone will call the consumer and pretend to be from the store and actually allege that there's fraud. And once that OTP is sent, Njabulo, for example, will be unaware of what's happening, and I will give that OTP to this fraudster. And once that is done, that usually gives them full access to that profile and the details and allows them to make the purchases. So in all the SMSs that have OTPs, it's usually there in bold and in capital that do not share your OTP.
0: Right.
1: There will never be an occasion where a store will ask you for the OTP. So never ever share that.
0: I was just about to ask you that now. You know, does this, you know, so a store is never going to phone you to ask you?
1: They're still absolutely, yes, never, never phone you. And if they do, it is a concern that you should raise.
0: Sure. So what are the consequences of simply ignoring a fraudulent transaction because the consumer believes, I didn't make the purchase, so I don't have to worry about it? How can an unresolved fraudulent transaction affect someone's account, collections, credit record, or potentially result in the SAFPS listing?
1: So what we do try and encourage is that usually in these types of accounts that we deal with, statements are sent to consumers on a monthly basis. So it is very important to always monitor your statements and verify transactions that appear on your statement of account. So what we do realize in some cases that a consumer will go through their statements maybe after 4 or 5 months, and once they see that their balance has decreased significantly, only then do they investigate. And by that time, unfortunately, the mitigation or trying to recover or investigate properly has significantly decreased. So it is very important to move with speed. And if you get any SMSs with transactions, try and verify those as quickly as possible.
0: Brilliant. Okay, good advice. So if someone discovers a transaction or credit agreement that never was authorized by them, what should they do immediately? Can you take us through the important steps? I think this is very, very important for those listening today. What are the steps that need to be followed when reporting the formally disputing the fraud?
1: So the very first step, which is very important to do quickly as possible, is to phone your credit provider. So phone them using the number that you have used before, or that you go on their website, or that you see on their statement that you know this is a number that you've seen before and you can trust, and immediately report the fraud and request that they block your card and any further purchases on your account, so that if the fraud do still have access, they are able to continue using the account.
0: Yes.
1: Immediately request that this be investigated. You can maybe go and do an affidavit and any other supporting documents that they request from you as quickly as possible. Provide them with all the information that they need. And as I said, continue to monitor your accounts and any purchases. And of course, if you feel that you're not getting that assistance, then you can always come to the NFO. But the most important thing, again, is to move with speed once you realize that there are transactions on your account you are unaware of.
0: And the nice thing now, Jabalu, is that the banks are open 24/7, the call centers. So you actually, I had a case the other day where there was money coming off my bank account. I immediately knew it was like three separate, just in a row. You know, they tend to do that. And it wasn't big amounts. And I was able to call sort of 9 o'clock at night. I was able to call my bank and they were immediately able to block my card. But also, I think important for listeners to know is that you can block your card on your banking app too.
1: Yeah, so it is important to know that whether it's the bank or your store cards that you can call in, there's usually that call center number, as you say, that is you'll find open, or you'll find an email address that you can send to, so that they are aware. There's probably maybe someone who is monitoring those emails. So as you say, at any time, do not say, I'll wait for the morning. That definitely might be too late.
0: Yeah, act quickly, as you said. So finally, if a consumer has reported the fraud to their credit provider, but the matter remains unresolved, when and how can they approach the NFO? And what evidence should they have ready when lodging the complaint?
1: So I think as quickly as possible, and obviously time is of the essence. So if maybe you've sent that complaint through and you have tried to call or email and you're not getting a response, you can refer that matter to the National Financial Ombud as soon as possible, even on that 24-hour, 48 basis where you feel that you are not getting help. You can contact our offices at info@nfosa.co.za, or you can call our number and we will be able to assist you, because we do understand that moving with speed is important. So we do have open communication with our credit providers that will allow them to assist you as soon as possible.
0: brilliant and so good to know that you guys are there to assist us in times like this. Njabalo Bembe is senior adjudicator in the Banking and Credit Division at the National Financial Ombuds Scheme. Thank you so much for helping us understand the fraud-related credit complaints and, importantly, what consumers should do when they discover a debt that they never authorized.
1: Thank you for having me.
0: It was awesome to have you. God bless you. I'm sure we'll have you back in the future again. Have a great day further.
1: Okay, bye.
0: Bye.
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0: time is 8 o'clock for Eden FM News. I'm Lynn Clutie. Good morning. 9 suspects were arrested during a clampdown on illicit drug outlets in Oudtshoorn last week. Police say these operations commenced on 15th of September 2026 and concluded on the 19th of September 2026 in the Bongalethu, Rose Valley, Bridgetown and Dasseldorp areas. Police confiscated drugs with an estimated street value of 35,000 rand. Several power tools and suspected stolen items were also seized during an operation in Donkerhoek in Dasseldorp. Furthermore, police found 3 travel bags stashed with parcels of dagga in a passenger bus during a vehicle checkpoint on Prince Albert Road. Police say these operations form part of concerted efforts to rid communities of illicit drugs. And 2 men died after they drowned at Espen near Nundi Beach in False Bay yesterday. NSRI rescue swimmers and other rescue services were called to the scene at about 16:40 on Sunday and found 2 casualties out of the water and initiated CPR. After all efforts to resuscitate the men were exhausted, they were both declared deceased on the scene. It appears that a group of locals were swimming together in shallow surf when they discovered the deceased face down in the water. NSRI spokesperson Craig Lambinen says the police have opened an inquest docket.
1: After all efforts to resuscitate, the 2 men were exhausted. Sadly, both men were declared deceased by paramedics. It appears that a group of locals were swimming together in shallow surf when members of the group discovered the 2 males of their group were face down in the water. They were recovered to the shore and the alarm was raised. The bodies of the 2 men, a 37-year-old from Nyanga and a 42-year-old from Philippi, were taken into the care of police and government health forensic pathology services. Condolences are conveyed to the families of the 2 men. Police have opened an inquest docket.
0: President Cyril Ramaphosa has extended the deadline for the submission of the final report of the Madlanga Commission of Inquiry to the 25th of January 2027. The new deadline allows the commission to process additional evidence, including the testimony of various experts who have made recommendations relating to the commission's term of reference. Presidency spokesperson Vincent Magwenya says President Cyril Ramaphosa has expressed his deepest appreciation for the work conducted by the commission, as well as the manner in which the law enforcement agencies are following up a testimony emerging from its hearings. And a 55-year-old foreign national will appear in the Wynberg Magistrates Court today on charges of trafficking in persons. He was arrested on the 27th of August 2026 after members of the Hawks and officials from the Department of Home Affairs conducted a search and seizure operation at an identified brothel in Rondebosch. At the premises, a 21-year-old foreign national female was found allegedly working as a sex worker. She was identified as a victim of trafficking and was later taken to hospital for medical examination. Hawks spokesperson Sia Bulele Vukabi says the suspect was arrested in Goodwood. Another suspected drug mule was arrested at O.R. Tambo International Airport after he was found with drugs with an estimated street value of more than 2 million rand. The latest arrest brings the total number of suspected drug mules arrested at the airport in the past 3 weeks to 3. The 52-year-old South African national had just arrived on a flight from Accra, Ghana, when police intercepted him at the airport on Sunday. A search of his luggage led police to uncover bullet-like objects and blocks containing substances suspected to be heroin. Police spokesperson Amanda van Wyk says the suspects will appear in the Kempton Park Magistrates Court on drug trafficking charge related.
2: The South African Police Service, with support from the Border Management Authority, has arrested another suspected drug mule at O.R. Tambo International Airport and seized drugs suspected to be heroin with an estimated street value of more than 2 million rand following an intelligence-led operation. The 52-year-old South African national had just arrived on a flight from Accra, Ghana, when police intercepted him at the airport on Sunday, the 20th of September. A search of the suspect's luggage led police to uncover bullet-like objects and blocks containing substances suspected to be heroin. The suspect is expected to appear before the Kempton Park Magistrates Court later this week to face drug trafficking-related charges while investigations remain ongoing.
0: And finally, your financial indicators for the day. A short while ago, the Rand traded against the US dollar at 16 Rand 23, the Euro at 18 Rand 63, the British pound at 21 Rand 72. Gold is selling at $4,364.14 a fine ounce. Brent crude oil, $101.68 a barrel. And a Bitcoin is currently trading at $80,332.43. That is it for this news bulletin. Your next news update will be in isiXhosa at 8:30. For Eden FM News, I'm Lynn Clutie. A very good morning to you.

0: Miley Cyrus easing us into the last hour of your Rise and Shine breakfast show. Yeah, at the Eden FM studios in George. Morning to you, my gorgeous family, if you have just joined me. Thank you so much for listening and thank you so much for tuning in. I hope that your Monday so far has been a good one. And we're just going to have a quick little look-see at the weather right now for today. It seems like things are warming up. Quite a bit of rain hitting us next week, but for this week, it looks like we're going to have really, really nice conditions. Oudtshoorn, Dorest, Düsseldorf, 14 and 25. George, Mossel Bay, Wilderness, Knysna, Sedgefield, Plettenberg Bay, 16 and 19. Albertinia, Riversdale, Heidelberg, 14 and 23. Carletsdorp, Ladysmith and Zoar, 13 and 25. Swellendam, 13 and 23. Like a sunny over there. And Uniondale, 13 and 23. A little bit partly cloudy over there in Uniondale. We're going to go to a couple of ads and then we'll be crossing over to John Plykis with your daily sports report.
1: Hou op om geld te mors op advertenties wat mense vergeet. 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Eden FM, wat luisteraars reg oor die tuinroete in kopers omskep.
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0: Of course, I mentioned to you earlier on in the show that we are going to be sprinkling in just everything cultural heritage, because it is Heritage Month, and this is going to be a week where we are very, you know, we are really focusing on bringing different cultures into our shows and just to celebrate what a diverse nation we have. And part of that would be starting today at 8:40. I'm interviewing Matshudi Hobiani, who is we will be shining the spotlight on the Tsonga culture and exploring its traditions, language, music, clothing, food, all the important things of passing cultural knowledge from one generation to the next. That's going to be live in studio. Really looking forward to that, and I'm asking you to stay tuned because it is going to be a goodie. Of course, it is Heritage Month and it is Heritage Day, which I know has got nothing to do with Bride Day, but it doesn't matter because South Africans have also dwipped, or should I say, named it Braai Day. And I don't know where that tradition starts. I should actually have looked that up. Hey, silly me. Maybe I will, and then I'll come back to you about that later on in the week. But for those of you that do have the opportunity to have the day off on Thursday and spend with your family, I hope that you have a wonderful day. For those of you that are taking Friday off and making it a lekker long weekend, you guys must enjoy. It seems like we're going to have good weather. It looks like there's quite a bit of rain coming next week, let's enjoy the sunshine and the bits of summer that is slowly but surely starting to make its way into our environment.
1: You can probably tell that this wasn't your typical funeral. People have come away smiling as they remember the good times, the way she loved to bake, how she raised the kids, and the way she laughed. It wasn't your typical funeral because we really celebrated her life and the legacy she left behind. And Gogo wouldn't have wanted it any other way.
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4: Die volgende partypolitieke advertensie word deur die betrokke party betaal. 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

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And yeah, but the show must go on. And so I hope you guys are having an awesome day. Oh my goodness. I just thank goodness for Jason, because you know, I don't know. You like look at your screen and all of a sudden everything's just gone and you're like, what is going on? Jason, help me. But yeah, these things happen, and we just thank you for your grace for us in times like this, man. Oh, man. But we're up and running again, my special friends. And yeah, thank you for being with us.

0: I tell you, I cannot wait to pour myself a cup of coffee. I know I had a cup of coffee at about 4:30 this morning, and I am craving another cup of coffee. I don't know about you. Are you guys sensitive to caffeine? Because I am very sensitive to caffeine. If I have 3 cups of coffee a day, it doesn't matter what time of the day I have it, I really, really battle to sleep that night. It's like I just get like really wired and like eyes wide open, sort of heart palpitations, all that kind of thing. But I absolutely love coffee. And maybe here's a question for you now. I have bought a decaf, a bottle of decaf. I think it's Douwe Egberts, but man, I don't like the taste at all. Can anybody recommend a decaf instant coffee that is actually nice? Because I don't know, I like the normal Douwe Egberts instant coffee, but this one, oh my goodness, it really, really doesn't taste nice. And I love my coffee and certainly am looking forward to having a second cup of coffee very, very shortly. Of course, it is Monday and it is the 21st of September. And it is time for our interview to come in and join us this morning. We are going to be joined, well, we are joined by Mchiobe Hobuyani, and sort of flew into studio, yeah. And we're running out of time, but we're gonna go for it. A very warm welcome to you, Mchiobe Hobuyani. Lovely to have you with us in studio.
1: Thank you.
0: Wonderful. Let's get straight into it. So you are from the Tsonga. Am I saying that correctly?
1: Yes, you are.
0: Wonderful. Okay. You've got such a nice smile.
1: Thank you.
0: You really do. Okay. To start off, tell us about the Tsonga culture and heritage, and what are some of the traditions and values that you believe represent the Tsonga people?
1: Thank you for having me.
0: Sure.
1: So when we speak of Tsonga culture and heritage, we speak of culture rooted in respect, humanity, just like Ubuntu. In Tsonga we say munu, imunu ibangwani banu. You are a person through other people.
0: Right.
1: So at the core of our values, we have the principle of community and humanity, and we place great respect on culture and respect for our elders.
0: Okay.
1: So there are a lot of things to mention, just like the traditions such as lobola and initiation school. We call that ngoma and bukomba. For ngoma is for males, and then bukomba is for females.
0: Okay.
1: And also the traditional leadership, which best represent who we are as Batsonga people, and the value, and people who value continuity, dignity, and social cohesion.
0: Okay, so language is such an important part of cultural identity. What is the Tsonga play in preserving Tsonga heritage, especially among younger generations?
1: A language is a vessel of culture. Tsonga plays a central role in preserving our heritage, and Tsonga carries our heritage, also our proverbs. For the younger generation, speaking Tsonga is an act of preservation. Mm-hmm. It connects them directly to their roots. In this modern era where English is often dominant, it's crucial that we continue to encourage young people to speak, read, and write in Tsonga and take pride in it. Should we lose our language, we lose the risk of essence of our culture identity.
0: Okay, great. So Tsonga culture is known for vibrant traditional clothing, music, and dance. What is the cultural meaning behind some of these forms of expression?
1: And indeed, we do have cultural... all those vibrant colors in Shibelani. Have you seen how heavy Shibelani is? So our cultural expressions are vibrant and deeply meaningful. Or just like our traditional attire, particularly Shibelani worn by women.
0: Mm-hmm.
1: So it's renewed of its bright colors and elegance.
0: Yeah.
1: It symbolizes celebration, femininity, and cultural pride. So in terms of music such as Muchongolo, Shigubu, and Makwaya, they are not mainly for entertainment. Shikupu, for instance, is a traditional warrior dance that signifies strength, discipline, and unity among men. Muchongolo, historically performed to welcome warriors returning home, is today a dance of celebration performed at weddings and national celebrations.
0: Okay.
1: The drum beat and the and singing and the movement are all forms of storytelling that unite the community and connect us to those who came before us.
0: Lovely. So food, storytelling, traditional ceremonies are all part of passing culture from one generation to another. Which Tsonga cultural practices do you feel young people should make a greater effort to learn and to preserve?
1: I would say that the Lobola tradition usually during holidays we have aitibaneni. It's more like let's get to know each other. So families may make gatherings for us to know each other.
0: That's
1: and
0: lovely.
1: Just to enjoy and then preserve that culture of ubuntu, umuntu umuntu ngabantu. So we just come together, tell each other stories and just feast while dancing.
0: I think that's great.
1: So I think that's one thing that we should preserve, because nowadays people are just focusing on their own lives. We no longer have those things. It's something which is slowly disappearing into this generation.
0: And I think really all cultures should do that.
1: Yes.
0: Absolutely. Okay. So second last question. We often hear the phrase heritage is our identity. From your perspective, how does knowing and embracing one's cultural heritage help people understand who they are and where they come from?
1: Heritage is the foundation upon which identity is built on.
0: Right.
1: Just like a tree. It cannot stand without its roots. Mm. A person cannot fully understand where you come from without knowing your roots and embracing your heritage. Mm. So your heritage is like providing a sense of belonging. One's heritage, it gives you confidence and direction where you're going. So in a diverse country such as South Africa, understanding your own culture gives you a sense of self and in turn it enables you to respect and to appreciate the cultures of others, going back to Ubuntu.
0: Wonderful. Yes. Okay, so finally, as we celebrate Heritage Month, what message would you like to share with young South Africans about respecting, celebrating and preserving their own cultures while also appreciating the cultures of others? Very important.
1: Can I please say this in Tsonga?
0: You can. I'm not going to understand you, but please say it in Tsonga and in English.
1: Okay, I will. Antakore kaka ngwetile ya Heritage Lewan, tani ba Tsonga. If I get a great thing, you go bizza, you put song as Jahina, Ingaribala, Soka Kukona, Nala Yakukona, and a familiar list of Sengaku, Kaka generation, the Soswani, the movement, letting a corner, let it end Laguri, he Luatani by Africa Zonga, Leso Engati Vikuri, Suka Queen, Yakuini. 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We learn the respect of we learn to respect the culture of others. Also, what I can say is that let's continue to learn from one another, celebrate together, and preserve our heritage for future generation. Tani loko nivurile mina mchizozwani and agimetakwala.
0: Oh man, Muchudi, thank you so much for coming in, and thank you for just your very friendly and kind disposition this morning, and just for like teaching us a little bit more about your culture. I really, really enjoyed the interview.
1: Thank you for having me.
0: God bless you.
1: You too.

What an awesome interview this morning, celebrating each other's cultures. It's so important that we embrace that and that we also are kind to one another. I loved what was said about families getting together and making time for one another in a world where we are bombarded with social media, the internet, people are addicted to their phones, they're sitting in restaurants all looking at phones at the same time, mom, dad, kids, everything. Let's make time to love one another. Let's make time to get to know each other and celebrate one another. I'll be back tomorrow morning, same time, same place. I cannot wait to keep you company once again on the Rise and Shine Breakfast Show. From me, Lynn Clutie, behind the mic at your Eden FM studios, I bid you farewell. 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
1: After all efforts to resuscitate the two men were exhausted, sadly, both men were declared deceased by paramedics. It appears that a group of locals were swimming together in shallow surf when members of the group discovered that two males of their group were face down in the water. They were recovered to the shore and the alarm was raised. The bodies of the two men, a 37-year-old from Nyanga and a 42-year-old from Philippi, were taken into the care of police and government health forensic pathology services. Condolences are conveyed to the families of the two men. Police have opened an inquest docket.
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5: Kom ons skakel skatte van Afrika. 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
2: The following political party advertisement is paid for by the following party. 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

0: A very good morning. The time is 10:30. I'm Sebastian Coldridge with your news headlines. Good day. Motorists travelling on the N9 between Oudtshoorn and George advise of a temporary road closure on the 29th of September due to blasting operations linking to ongoing road construction. SAPS conducted an operation in the rural areas of Calisdorp over the weekend, targeting illegal liquor and drug-related activities. Several arrests were made for allegedly dealing in liquor and drugs on farms. And six suspects arrested in connection with the theft of copper cables and malicious damage to property are expected to appear in the Parel Magistrate Court on today. The arrests form part of an ongoing effort by authorities to address infrastructure-related crimes. And staying with the police, police have opened an inquest after the body of an unidentified woman was found in a dam in Morocco, Soweto, on Sunday, the 20th of September. The body, believed to be part of a woman in her 20s, was discovered at around 5 p.m. wrapped in a duvet. Acting Police Minister Feroz Khachalia says three persons of interest have been called in for questioning in connection with the murders of nine women on Gauteng's East Rand between July and September. That and your financial indicators all will follow at about 11 o'clock when we give you that complete bulletin at 11. For Eden FM News, I'm Sebastian Coldridge.
1: Die Volkskerk van Afrika in Oudtshoorn is in 1928 gestig. 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

Something exciting is brewing. The MDC Recognition Awards 2026 takes place on 31st of October at Idlewild Country Estate in Irene. 30 categories, different industries, one stage, celebrating excellence, entrepreneurship, creativity, leadership, and people making a difference in their communities. Think you deserve recognition or know someone who does? You can nominate yourself or nominate someone else. Entries close on 14 September. And don't forget, catch me if you can. Spot Karen, Dion, or one of our Industry Recognition Awards ambassadors. Take your photo, share it, tag three friends, and complete all the campaign requirements to go into the draw to win a free gala ticket. The winners will be

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0: You are listening to NFM. The time is 11 o'clock. I'm Sebastian Coldridge with your news. A good day. Motorists travelling on the N9 between George and Oudtshoorn advice of a temporary road closure on Tuesday 29th of September due to blasting operations linked to ongoing road construction. The road will be closed to all traffic between 2 o'clock and 5 o'clock to ensure the safety of motorists and construction workers. The closure will also affect travellers using the Uniondale George route. Motorists are urged to plan their journeys in advance, allow delays, consider alternative routes, and follow instructions from traffic officials. And SAPS conducted an operation in the rural areas of Karlsdorp over the past weekend. Targeting illegal liquor and drug-related activities, several arrests were made for allegedly dealing in liquor and drugs on farms. Police have also raised concerns about so-called lolly lounges, where adults allegedly make their homes available for young people to use drugs. Authorities say the issues require further attention, while assets forfeited has been suggested as a possible measure against properties allegedly being used for illegal activities. Six suspects arrested in connection with the theft of copper cables and malicious damage to property are expected to appear in the Paro Magistrate Court on today. The arrests form part of ongoing efforts by authorities to address infrastructure-related crimes, including the theft and damage of essential public infrastructure. The suspect faces charges related to alleged theft of copper cables and malicious damage to property. Further details about the circumstances surrounding the arrest and investigation have not yet been provided. Police have opened an inquest after the body of an unidentified woman was found in a dam in Morocco, Soweto, on Sunday. That is the 20th of September. The body, believed to be that of a woman in her 20s, was discovered at around 5 p.m. wrapped in a duvet. Morocco SAPS is investigating the circumstances surrounding the death. Rockville Ward 33 councillor Nompumelo Mazubuku described the discovery as shocking and appealed to anyone with information that could assist the investigation to come forward. An acting police minister, Firoz Kachalia, says three persons of interest have been called in for questioning in connection with the murders of nine women on Gauteng's East Rand between July and September. The questioning form part of the ongoing investigations into deaths. Police have not indicated whether the three individuals have been arrested or charged. Authorities continue to investigate the circumstances surrounding the murders and are gathering information that could assist in establishing whether the cases are linked. And on that note, a look at your financial indicators. A short while ago, the rand trade against the US dollar at 16.23, the euro at 18.63, the British pound at 21.72, gold is selling at $4,364.14 a fine ounce. Brent crude is $101.68 a barrel, and Bitcoin is currently trading at $80,332.43. This is the end of your news bulletin compiled by the NFM News team. Stay tuned, your weather report follows shortly. A very good morning and welcome back. A look at your weather report for the West, North and Southern Cape for today. That's Monday, the 21st of September, 2026. Oudtshoorn, De Rust and Dezdorp minimum of 14. And a max of 25 degrees can be expected with partly cloudy weather. George Musselby Wilderness, Knysna, Sedgefield and Plettenberg Bay, 16 and 19 with partly cloudy weather. Albertina River in Heidelberg, 14 and 23 with partly cloudy weather. Then Karlsdorp, Ladysmith and Zowa, 13. And a max of 25 can be expected with partly cloudy weather. Moving along to Karlsdorp, Ladysmith and Zowa, 13 and 25. Swellendam, 13 and 23 with sunny conditions. And then Uniondale, 13, and a max of 23 can be expected with partly cloudy weather. The weather is then brought to you by the Weather Office in Cape Town. You can visit their website For more information at www.saweatherservice.co.za.
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1: Yeah. Jamali. 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

0: It wasn't like any memorial I've been to. 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My mum loved lemon trees, so at her memorial, we planted her ashes with the seed of a lemon tree. This year, it's yielding the most beautiful fruit, just like Martin's funeral said it would.
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0: The countdown is on for the Industry Recognition Awards 2026. 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
1: Working at the car wash, yeah. Come on and sing it with. As jy van oud swering en is moeg van die stof en vuil kar, gee jou motorbande jou eindlose probleme. 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En jou bande veilig op die teer. 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Of skakel of stuur Martin een WhatsApp by 083-733-7479. Martin's Car Wash en Tire Repairs van Oudtshoorn, die kar was besigheid vir die polisieverkeer en vele staatsvoertuie. 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

0: Yes, and I just called to say I love you, man. Quick ad break coming up, and then we will be back right after this one.
1: Every year, the National Sea Rescue Institute saves the lives of children just like me. Just last year, they rescued 1,548 people. Oh, and 70 animals. So that's more than 1,600 reasons why you should support the NSRI. And if that's not enough, how about a million reasons? That's right. The NSRI is giving away 1 million rand this year. And all you need to do to enter is donate. So please, donate, do good, and you could win at nsri.org.za. 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

All right, welcome back. Welcome back. Seems to me that a little bit of a hiccup right there. But anyway, we're back. It's 20 minutes away from the hour of, 1 o'clock. There's going to be a complete bulletin of the news at about 1. Julian says he will be back at about 1 o'clock with that complete bulletin. All right, but welcome back. Welcome back. Got a very interesting thing that I would love to share with you quickly, you know. And before we do that, yes, I've got to share this one with you. Thank you so much for the interaction. Some people say that is how you should start your Monday, you know, especially in the afternoon. Yeah, because, one must feel that vibe going. Well, that's the kind of message that I got, you know. Well, you can send yours to 060-505-2693. Dreaming of owning your own piece of paradise on the Garden Route this September, come and meet Waldo Properties and Teron van der Walt attorneys at the Kijknet Outdoor Expo in Hartenbos from the 25th to the 27th of September. Discover exceptional nature-focused developments and the beautiful garden.

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1: This is Africa Check. Ahead of South Africa's local government elections on 4 November, we are bringing you a series of short guides to help you vote with confidence and to help you recognize misinformation when you see or hear it. Each guide covers something you need to know before election day. Today, how local government elections work. While local elections are often the ones we pay least attention to, they affect your daily life most directly. In 2021, only 46% of registered voters actually cast a ballot. That's millions of people sitting out an election that determines how well water is delivered to your taps, electricity to your home, and refuse collected from your verge. So what are you actually voting for? You're choosing who will run your municipality for the next 5 years. Depending on where you live, you'll receive 2 or 3 ballots. One, to choose a ward councillor, a person who represents your specific area within the municipality, and one, to choose a political party. Your ward councillor is usually the first elected official you'd contact about things like burst pipes, broken streetlights, or a pothole that's been there too long. They also chair ward committee meetings where community concerns are supposed to be raised and heard. Now, it helps to know what your municipality can and cannot do. Municipalities are responsible for refuse removal, street lighting, municipal roads, electricity distribution in areas supplied by the municipality, and local facilities like parks and some libraries. But public hospitals, policing, and social grants are provincial or national responsibilities. If a party is promising you something outside that list during a local election campaign, ask questions. But what happens if no party wins a majority of council seats? Then parties must negotiate what's called a coalition government. This is becoming more common across South Africa, and it is not a sign that the election went wrong or that anything was stolen. It's a normal part of how democracy works when voters are divided. Whatever the outcome of the election, your vote shapes it. For more guides like this one, visit africacheck.org and follow Africa Check on social media.
0: All right, welcome back. Africa Check on social media. Yeah, good stuff, good stuff. There we have it, you know, how a very interesting one, that one, to describe and explain actually how, you know, how does local government works, you know. Yeah, I love it. I love it. One should really do that, you know. One should check it out, you know, how local governments work and what it all entails, you know, so that you have a little bit of a background as to what's happening, what's really happening, or in some cases, what's supposed to be happening, you know. But yeah, welcome back. That is what we do right here on Your Voice in Paradise. You know, we share very valuable information with you, you know, so that you can understand and do know what to expect and what to do, you know. Talking about valuable information, you're all hearing it right here on the Midday Connection, right here on Eden FM. It's Heritage Month, and a lot of things are going to be happening, you know. Soon we will be celebrating Heritage Day, and, you know, and what Heritage Day is all about, you know. And, yeah, I would love to hear from you, you know, what you think what Heritage Day is all about. Please don't tell me it's a bright day, you know. Yeah, no, tell me about Heritage. Yeah, I would love to know. Let's have a chat, you know. 060 505-2693, that is the magic number where you can engage with us right here on Your Voice in Paradise. You know, yeah, I would love to hear that, see that engagement, you know, right here on the Midday Connection. Talking about engagement, right? I've got a couple that I would love to share with you. Have you ever got the feeling or get that feeling that there's more out there for you, more opportunities you haven't heard about, more ways to turn what you're good at into something bigger good, you know? Because there is. 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Well, there's a brand new initiative. Yeah, you've been hearing that a lot right here on Eden FM. So please take it to heart, you know, and remember now, tell me what heritage is all about for you, you know. Yeah, I would love to hear. And you've yet, September is mos nou maar erfenis maand hier in Suid-Afrika, nê? 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Please engage with us on 060-505-2693. 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

0: Yes, on top of the world with me and my girls. DJ Ken tried there on the Voice in Paradise, taking you way, way back with this one. Goodness.
1: It gets better.
0: It's getting better, eh? Yeah, I think so too. But before we get things a little bit better, I got the following. Let's make a turn at Highway Fisheries. You know, you can't do without that, you know. It's, after all, it's midday. It's 10 minutes away from the hour of 1 o'clock in Agri coming up. And let's go make a turn at Highway Fisheries.
2: Dit ryk mos soos vis en chips kattebol, koningskos, so sê ek mos.
3: Ai, ek weet dis die pad na jou hart, my eie skat. Dis mos die Highway Fisheries specialiteit, of course, die lekkerste vis en chips in George.
2: Highway Fisheries sê sy, waar is hulle geleen? 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
4: Highway Fisheries vir die lekkerste vis en chips in George.
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We know you already got the ideas. Now is the time to see of what they can become. 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Well, there you have it. Interesting things happening right here on Your Voice in Paradise. I told you earlier on that it's going to happen, you know. Yes, fun times, you know. Yeah, welcome back. All right, so thank you so much. Don't forget to touch that dial. And, hit us up on 060-505-2693. 060-505-2693. Musical break coming up, and then we will be back right after that musical break. And early on, I played you a snippet of this one. You know, this song. Yeah. Remember this song? Used to be one of the crazy hits, man. Ish. If it said she's 1 year older, and this song makes her think of way, way back. I know, Yvette, I know.

A very good afternoon. The time is 1:30. I'm Sebastian Coldridge with your news headlines. Good day. A man was seriously injured and two other occupants sustained minor injuries in a rollover crash in Oudtshoorn during the early hours of Sunday morning. The accident occurred at about 3:30 in the morning and on Voortrekker Road when a VW Polo reportedly swerved to avoid another vehicle and rolled. And the Western Cape Department of Health and Wellness has intensified its response to mpox following a rise in infections across the province and nationally. And police have launched a search for suspect following a triple murder in Pumlani informal settlement in Lingalletu West, that is Philippi, on the Cape Flats. And the Eastern Cape Police are investigating a fatal shooting in Gqeberha, in which a child survived unharmed after both parents were shot while travelling in a vehicle. Expectations that the South African Reserve Bank will keep interest rates unchanged are becoming less certain as rising global oil prices increase inflation risk. Investment bank Morgan Stanley now expects the Reserve Bank to raise interest rates at its upcoming policy meeting. That and your financial indicators all will follow at about 2 o'clock when we give you that complete bulletin at 2. For EFM News, I'm Sebastian Coldridge.

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1: All right, fresh, funky and new. And then I get a message that says, Sebastian, thank you so much for the news headlines. You know, yeah, thank you so much. And then somebody tells me that, you know, it's that time of the afternoon where we do the school run, you know. Yes, the style, you know, you pick up the kids, you run, you do your chores, you know, and then right after that, yeah, back to work. For those who are lucky, go back home and do what they have to do, you know. So if you're one of those, well done, well done, well done. And also to, yes, I got a couple of guys also, you know, that gave me a call, said, yeah, no, definitely, that is the way of life, you know, that's the way of life. But I'm still waiting on you to let me know, you know. Good evening. It's afternoon, my brother, Francois. I think Francois sent me a message, yeah. But this message was supposed to be last night. Humble apologies there, Francois. I only got the message now, my good man. Fani, my groot vriend, hier van Nysna. 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Hartelijk goeiemiddag. 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

0: It's 30 minutes away from 2 o'clock. Thank you so much for all the interaction. Yes, I would love to hear how you spend your, you know, your the public holiday coming up. Yeah. I would love to hear what's happening. Erfenisdag is apart. So this Erfenis month, yes, so I would graag weet Heritage Day. Yes, it's coming up, you know, it's Heritage Month. I'd like to know in the comments section. Please let me know, man. What do you do for Heritage Day, and you know what it means to you? Fani gave us a great example, you know. Thank you so much, Fani. Appreciate you, my brother. And that is so true, you know. That is so true. That is how most of people spend their Heritage Day. In FMLO.
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0: Lekker Landi. Lekker man. You know, that is what I want. That is what I like, you know. Oh, now this song is going to get finally up and going, you know. I got a message from somebody telling me that, oh, Sebastian, you know what? I'm having a blast of a time at work, you know. Speakers are pumping. We're having some fun right here in the office. Ha! I want you to sing along, man. Return of the Mac. The new Mac.

A very good afternoon. The time is 2 o'clock. I'm Sebastian Coldridge with your news. Good day. A man was seriously injured and two others occupants sustained minor injuries in a rollover crash in Oudtshoorn during the early hours of Sunday morning. The accident occurred at about 3:30 on Voortrekker Road when a VW Polo reportedly swerved to avoid another vehicle. The vehicle came to rest at the intersection of Voortrekker Road and Hoog Street. Emergency services responded to the scene where rescue workers used specialized equipment to free two occupants from the wreckage. The cause of the accident remains under investigation. The Western Cape Department of Health and Wellness has intensified its response to mpox following a rise in infections across the province and nationally. 15 confirmed cases have been recorded in the Western Cape since January, with 11 cases identified between August and 18 September. Health authorities urge residents to be aware of symptoms including fever, swollen glands, and unexplained rashes or skin lesions, and to seek medical care early. Officials say that vaccination remains available for eligible high-risk individuals as part of efforts to contain the outbreak and prevent further transmission.

0: The Western Cape Department of Health and Wellness is strengthening our response to Mpox following the recent increases in cases seen nationally and in the province. Anyone can get Mpox, but what matters is knowing the signs, understanding how it spreads, and then taking steps to protect the people around you. If you develop symptoms, particularly a new or unexplained rash, sores or lesions, please avoid close contact with people and also seek healthcare advice as soon as possible.
1: Thank you. That was Dr. Sadiq Karim. Right, police have launched a search for suspects following a triple murder in the Pumlani informal settlement in Lingeletu West. That's in Philippi on the Cape Flats. Three men aged between 27 and 36 were fatally shot inside a shack on Saturday night. A fourth victim, aged 38 years of age, survived the attack and was taken to hospital for treatment. Police spokesperson Andre Trout says officers discovered the four men with gunshot wounds at the scene. Serious violent crime detectives are investigating the incident and no arrests have been made. Let's move along to the Eastern Cape. Eastern Cape police are investigating a fatal shooting in Kaberga in which a child survived unharmed after both parents was shot while traveling in a vehicle. The father died at the scene while the mother was transported to the

0: Livingston Hospital, where she later succumbed of her injuries. Authorities say the child was not injured during the attack. The motive for the shooting remains unknown, and no arrests have been reported. Police have launched an investigation to determine the circumstances surrounding the incident. Expectations that the South African Reserve Bank will keep interest rates unchanged are becoming less certain as risk of as rising global oil prices increase inflation risks. Investment bank Morgan Stanley now expects the Reserve Bank to raise interest rates at its upcoming policy meeting. Higher oil prices could place additional pressure on fuel costs and the broader consumer inflation, potentially influencing the central bank's decision. The Reserve Bank's Monetary Policy Committee is expected to weigh inflation risks against economic growth concerns when announcing its latest interest rate decision. That and your financial indicators. Let's have a look at your financial indicators. A short while ago, the rand traded against the US dollar at 16.23, the euro at 18.63, the British pound at 21.72. Gold is selling at $4,364.14 a fine ounce. Brent crude is $101.68 a barrel. And Bitcoin is currently trading at $80,332.43. This is the end of your news bulletin, compiled by the NFM News team. Stay tuned, your weather report follows shortly. A very good afternoon. Welcome back. A look at your weather report for the West, North and Southern Cape for tonight and tomorrow. That is Tuesday, the 22nd of September, 2026. Outdoor and Durrush, and days the minimum of 16 and a max of 31, with the rain that's been forecasted. George, Mossel Bay, Wilderness, Knysna, Sedgefield and Plenburg Bay, 17 and 27, with the rain that's also been forecasted along the coast. Albertina Rivers in Heidelberg, 16 and 32, also with rain that's been forecasted. Calisdorp, Ladysmith and Tzar, 16 and 29, with cloudy conditions. Swellendam, 17 and 30 degrees can be expected with rain. And then Uniondale, 14 and a max of 27 can be expected with rain. The weather is then brought to you by the Weather Office in Cape Town. You can visit their website for more information at www.saweatherservice.co.za. A quick ad break and then we will be connecting once again with an extended version of the Midday Connection with 1 hour.
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1: All right, welcome back. Welcome back. 11 minutes past the hour for 2 o'clock. Welcome back. An extended version of, Dr. Valizel here normally is with you this time of the day with, his program. But, yeah, he's not going to be here today due to unforeseen circumstances. I had to rush to some very important meeting, Yes. We wish him all the best. And he said next week he will be back with some more very interesting information. All right, planning your next trip? 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Well, there you have it. Anything that you love, further together with Vodacom. You heard it right, John Nivim. You're number one in the Southern Cape. I like saying that, And it makes complete sense. Yeah, it does. You're number one in the Southern Cape. It's got to be Eden FM. You're number one right here in the Southern Cape. Okay, 060-505-2693. We'd love to hear from you. And I'm still waiting, I'm still waiting to hear what's happening. How do you spend your heritage, your day, and what does heritage means to you? Thank you, Fani. Thank you to your Rosebud, who, had a chat with us. She said, she completely agrees with the love of her life, Yeah, no, Landy, thank you. I sense that, I sense that there. All right. Okay, well done. All right. And what if the key to manage your wealth isn't timing the market, but having the right tools and insight? 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All right. 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You had it and you heard it right here on your number one in the Southern Cape. Yeah, Vodacom, Red plan, good stuff. Some good stuff right here on your number one in the Southern Cape. All right, welcome back. 15 minutes, quarter past the hour of 2 o'clock. Still waiting on those WhatsApps. 060-505-269. Let me hear, how do you celebrate your heritage day, and what makes it so, different, distinctive, true to you, true to your culture? I'm waiting.

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1: All right, VR Marketing. All right, right here in George. Thank you so much, Atima. Yeah, you reminded us, all right? Yeah, we had an experience a bit early on, you know, where the Altune link just disappeared for a while right there. Thank you so much. The hops ball indicated to me that there was no sound. But yeah, we fixed it, you know. Thank you so much. That's what I like about Eden FM, you know. We get things done. We get it done. All right, it is that time of the afternoon where I need to say ciao, ciao. I gotta love and leave you. And yeah, I'm going to be playing out with a couple of songs and see what I can play out with, you know. Make it fun. Make it a fun go out song. What about this one? This is my way of saying ciao, ciao. I'm going to love and leave you. I'm going to have a fantastic day. I'm going to leave you in the company of the Hops. Yes, Paul Amas just entered the building. Hey. Welcome, Hops.

A very good afternoon. You tune in to Eden FM. The time is exactly 3 o'clock, and here is my colleague Sanazo Guba with your 3 o'clock news, weather and financial indicators in isiXhosa. Over to you, Ms. G.

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1: The South African Police Service, with support from the Border Management Authority, has arrested another suspected drug mule at OR Tambo International Airport and seized drugs suspected to be heroin with an estimated street value of more than 2 million rand following an intelligence-led operation. The 52-year-old South African national had just arrived on a flight from Accra, Ghana, when police intercepted him at the airport on Sunday the 20th of September. A search of the suspect's luggage led police to uncover bullet-like objects and blocks containing substances suspected to be heroin. The suspect is expected to appear before the Kempton Park Magistrates Court later this week to face drug trafficking related charges while investigations remain ongoing.
0: Kwimalikeze ezimali randi 16.26 kwidola yasemelika ibe 18.67 kwi-euro. 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
2: FM weather forecast.
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0: Ja, hartelijk goeiemiddag, weer eens, dit is precies kwart oor drie. Welkom by die afternoon drive. 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Vanmiddag se drive was in iets wat van 'n ander aanslag. Die agtergrond van gender-based violence wat 'n groot en ernstige probleem is in ons land. 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Hier by Liggawe van Eden FM, jou stem in die paradys.
1: Hello everyone. I'd like to start off by saying condolences to all the families that have lost loved ones this week, and not only the ones that are on the headlines. Obviously, I know there are many others whose names didn't make the news, and I'd like to just say that it's really been tough, and seeing the news and reading everything that's happening in the country, and I'm always the one coming to ask South Africans to unite behind us when we play, and now I'm asking again for all South Africans to unite against GBV, ending gender-based violence in our country. It's been going on for far too long. It's been going on for so many years, and it's an everyday thing, and it's not just because it's headlines right now. Like making this video, I'm thinking

it's all over the news, but this happens each and every single day in our country, and it's our responsibility to make sure that we use our voice and platform. And and I want to encourage all the other male sporting teams in our country to also speak up about what's happening in our country, because we ask the people to get behind us, and they do. It's time for us to also use our platform to make sure that we're better. And also to the men of our country, we need to acknowledge and accept that we are the problem here, and we need help, and we need help urgently, because you know, without us getting help, this is going to keep on continuing. And I'm asking for all the people who have platform, podcasts, everything, let's do more than just talk. We need action. You know, bringing awareness is not the only thing that we can do. How can we bring other people in the space that can help us in podcasts as well? This is far beyond headlines. It's conversations that we have with our mates around us. I think that's the most important thing. And yeah, if this is not hurting you as a human being, is it not hurting what's happening in our countries, you know? And we, if we don't do anything about it as men, you know, how am I going to answer to my daughter, to my sister? And also, I'm failing my son by not educating myself in making sure that I'm better, that he's not also going through the same problems I'm going through. You know, we just have to do better as men. And we can't just sit back and act like nothing is happening. This should be the most important thing that's most spoken about in our country right now. And also to the leaders, help us. Help us be better men. And let's create spaces for us to be better and to learn and be educated. Because this has been going on for far too long, and I honestly don't have answers, but I'm willing to use my platform for people who do have answers to help us as men going forward. So please, South Africans, especially men, let's speak more. Let's do more than just speaking. We need action in this time. And once again, condolences to all the families. And I really want to be part of the solution, and I don't have the answers, but I definitely want to be part of the solution, not the problem.

0: A very good afternoon. You're tuning in to Eden FM's Afternoon Drive. The time exactly 20 minutes before the hour of 4. And I'm very fortunate to have on the line, he is from the Government Pensions Administration Agency. He goes by the name of Mr. Batandwa Memela. Good afternoon, sir. How are you?
1: Good afternoon, Paul. I'm well, man. I'm very well. I trust you are well. And greetings to your listeners as well.
0: Thank you. Yes. It was weekend. It was actually for me a well-rest weekend. So I'm fresh for the week that is laying ahead. And I'm very fortunate to have this conversation with you this afternoon. So let's get straight into business, Mr. Memela. I refer to you that you are from the Government Pensions Administration Agency. So first of all, what do you understand by unclaimed benefits at GPAA?
1: Okay. Well, Paul, an unclaimed benefit is a benefit that is due to a member, one, or factual or financial dependence of a member of the fund, however, was not claimed due to various reasons. So the benefit remains unclaimed. We then categorize it as an unclaimed benefit.
0: Okay, that's good to hear. So how would you go ahead and assist a beneficiary inquiring about an unclaimed benefit?
1: Okay, so what the GEPF through the GPAA, the Government Pensions Administration Agency, have employed various strategies such as tracing of people who have benefits that must be claimed that have not been paid. We've got a national list that we publish once a year for all provinces. So people can check whether themselves or their loved ones form part of that list. Mm. Once they identify themselves, they can approach one of our offices in all 9 provinces. We will assist them with the required forms and the details that must accompany the claim. So we are actively involved trying to identify people with unclaimed benefits.
0: Yes, because this is really a serious matter. So, Mr. Memela, let's talk paperwork. What documents might be required to process an unclaimed benefit?
1: Okay. Definitely one's ID for identification, the Z forms. Now, in the public sector, the forms that you use for administration

0: purposes are deferred to Z forms. In this case, we will use a Z894, which are the banking details of the claimant. If the claimant is a minor, we might look at legal guardianship, so that we get we understand where who's in the care of the beneficiary, who is the beneficiary, and then we'll actively assist.
1: Yes.
0: Yeah, it's not large paperwork, but it's manageable.
1: It's manageable and it's necessary.
0: Correct.
1: Yes.
0: Correct.
1: Yeah. Okay. I don't want to be devil's advocate right now on this beautiful Monday afternoon, but how would you deal with an upset beneficiary? Why is confidentiality important when dealing with pension and beneficiary information?
0: I think generally, as part of the law of the country, we've got something called the POPIA, the Protection of Personal Information Act, and particularly when you are operating in the retirement space, financial services space, and in public sector pensions, confidentiality is of paramount importance, because we understand that generally in the world, there is an increase in cyber crimes, information breach, etc. So sensitivity of the information that we deal with is key, and we deal with it in the most confidentiality manners that is possible. We also go a step further to verify that we are indeed dealing with the correct person that the benefit is really due to. So we do the necessary due diligence.
1: Yes.
0: Okay.
1: So why do listeners want to work with the GPAA in unclaimed benefits?
0: I didn't get that, Paul.
1: Why do you want to work with GPAA in unclaimed benefits?
0: Ah, now that's a good one. We need to understand, Paul, that the country is a developmental state, which means we need to eradicate poverty and people going to bed without any food. But there might be a benefit that would assist. One might have a parent that works for the state and absconded or deserted a post or just didn't claim, and the parent passed on and the benefit remains unclaimed. Whilst you're sitting in dire poverty, you might have something that would be of financial assistance to you. So it's key, not only to fund members, the Government Employees Pension Fund, but also for the Government Pensions Administration's agency, the GPAA, in order to now make sure that benefits that are due to individuals are really paid over to them.
1: Yes.
0: It's a matter of national importance. It's not just us chasing papers and numbers. It is something of national importance.
1: Yes. Mr. Mamela, just for my understanding as well, an unclaimed benefit, it's not a matter that the benefit can like expire. It stays unclaimed until claimed. Am I correct?
0: Your understanding is correct.
1: Yes.
0: That it remains unclaimed until claimed. Correct. It does not expire. But we encourage people who might have a suspicion or who see the names on the unclaimed benefit list to act with urgency, because we cannot have a rise in unclaimed benefits whilst there are rightful people who have the right to claim such benefits. So it's important.
1: Excellent, excellent. And just to conclude, any remarks from your side?
0: I think the initiative that Eden FM has also embarked on, we were thankful for that. But what I want to say to the listeners is that it is important to comply with HR officials. One, even if the exit manner, some people abscond, some people are dismissed, some people just leave their jobs under circumstances that are not desirable.
1: Yeah.
0: But regardless of those circumstances, it is important to make sure that you sign all the paperwork that is asked by HR, so that we, as the pension fund, could make sure that your benefits are paid on time, efficiently, to the right beneficiary at the right amount.
1: That is good to hear. Now, Mr. Mamela, seeing that I have you now live on air, we are celebrating Heritage Month, and the 24th of September, it is Heritage Day. In your personal capacity, how are you about to celebrate Heritage Day?
0: Well, I'm one person who believes in the heritage of this country in its entirety, united in our diversity. This weekend, fortunately, I'll be taking a long drive as a family member of mine is tying the knot. So I'm attending a wedding, but I'm sure they'll be part of the traditional ceremonies whilst we enjoy the beautiful history that this country has. So that's my plan for this weekend. Yeah.
1: Excellent, excellent. You must have a nice day, and thank you very much for your time. We really enjoyed this conversation.
0: Very much, Paul. Thank you for hosting.
1: Thank you. Thank you very much, Mr. Mamela.
0: Bye-bye.
1: Yes, Eden FM, that was Mr. Mamela. He is the client liaison officer, Western Cape Regional Office, and he is from the Government Pensions Administration Agency. Stay tuned.

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0: Thank you Senaso Gouwa for the headlines. 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
0: Ons skakel oor na George, waar Morne Petersen gereed staan om vanmiddag die George Munisipale Gleef te hanteer. Oor na jou, Morne.

0: Funza Umzanzi. So good day to Gertie. She is Senior Library Assistant with George Municipality. Funda Umzanzi is taking place, and we have with me as well from the National Library South Africa, or the NLSA, Mr. Marcus Mapile, Senior Manager, Public Engagement and Literacy Promotion. Hello, sir. How are you doing?
1: I'm fine, sir. And you?
0: No, splendid. Thank you for talking to us this late on a Monday afternoon.
1: Yes, no, well, job. Let's do the business.
0: the business must go on. Yeah, it's always like
1: that.
0: Thank you, sir. So Funda Umzanzi, I believe that it's taking place, Mr. Mapile. We're going to start with you. Funda Umzanzi has been taking place here in George now for several years now. It's quite an exciting event on our calendar. Now, for those listeners who may be hearing about the Funda Umzanzi for the first time, can you tell us

0: for the past 16 years, I believe.
1: Yeah. Fundam Zanzi is one of the National Library of South Africa's flagship program for promoting a culture of reading in South Africa. Mm. The program started in 2010 in response to research showing that South Africans do not read. So through our relationship with provincial libraries, we then came up with the idea of a book club competing and on reading books. So where people could read to discuss books, to develop their understanding of what they were reading. So the championship grew out of that work.
0: That's wonderful, because some people say that the art of reading has become a lost art, that people are so exposed to other mediums. But this project and this campaign is very much focusing on helping people to read. And if you read, you extend your whole world, eh?
1: Definitely. And in the recent times, we definitely have to accept other forms of reading as all reading.
0: Yeah.
1: Because we are now in the AI times, and everyone is on their smartphones. Although at the Fundam Zanzi, they will be looking and reading books specifically.
0: Yeah.
1: But as a national library, in terms of what South Africans are reading, we realize that our people are reading on their smartphones. So we recognize that also.
0: At least they are reading.
1: Yeah. What is important is that there must be ability to read, and you must be reading for many. So our objective is to develop people who can read with understanding, who can think critically, communicate with confidence, and constructively with other people. So the National Library's mission with Fundam Zanzi is to build records, preserve and conserve, and most importantly, in terms of our mandate, we make South Africa's documentary heritage accessible to people, fostering a reading nation, and making sure that you are informed citizens.
0: Definitely. Thank you so much, sir. We would have had on the line Mr. Mocheta Monama. He is now from the Department of Correctional Services, but I'll see if we can get hold of him later in the show because his phone was off. Now, what happens at the championship, Mr. Mapile?
1: At the champions, there are four major areas of competition. So first, we receive book clubs from across the country who have competed in their regions. So we all meet in George, our favorite city of reading, to compete on the following: on reading aloud, or on book review, and then on spelling bee, and then also on debating. So read aloud, if I were to explain it, it's just about reading a word from a page, and so participants have to demonstrate fluency, expression, and then with book review, participants demonstrate their comprehension of a book, and then spelling bee is the vocabulary and language accuracy. So debate is obviously debating any topic that would have been given there.
0: Okay.
1: Yeah.
0: So there's lots to look forward to, and there's lots of engagement from the participants as part of what's happening at the Fundam Zanzi Championship. Now, thank you, sir. I have Magerti Potts here. She's a senior librarian at the George, or senior library assistant at the George Libraries. Now, Gertie, thank you once again for being here this afternoon. I know that you've been involved with Fundam Zanzi almost as long as it has been existing here in George, eh?
2: Yes, yes.
0: So, Gertie, George has been the home of Fundam Zanzi for 16 years, as you've correctly said. Now, from the municipality's perspective, what does it mean, especially for George, to host this championship, and what role does the municipality play in supporting it?
2: Morning. Firstly, the municipality's role, when we started, I was sent by my manager, Ms. Rachel Williams, to attend a meeting at Correctional Services years back. And she said to me, just go listen what they want to say and just give us a report back. So when I was sitting there and I was listening to this conversation, I said,

0: myself, wow. And that was now at correctional services.
1: Yeah.
0: This is sound very interesting. Now, I'm that person, if you give me something to do, I will just do it, no matter if it's my job or not. It doesn't matter.
1: You roll up your sleeves and you get involved.
0: Yes, we must get the job done. So I gave the report back to them, and since then, George Municipality is full steam partner of the Fundam Zanzi Reading Championship. It has grown so much over the years. It's unbelievable.
1: Mm.
0: George Municipality is now is an official partner with the National Library as well as the Correctional Services, Department of Correctional Services on national level. We provide the venues for the event for the whole week. It's a boost for our tourism as well for our town because we have a lot of visitors coming in. Our participants coming from 9 provinces of South Africa.
1: Wow.
0: And it's also about the networking. You know, we are working with the different spheres of government.
1: Mm.
0: So that interlinking and that networking, it's just amazing that it what it does for us. And it also shows the importance of the libraries, that we are not dead yet.
1: Mm.
0: Most people think libraries are sort of dead, you know. But we are kicking and we are alive. So, and we built beautiful partnerships with our partners over the years.
1: That's wonderful, wonderful that, and I mean, this is a strong partnership. This has been established, as you say, now for 16 years.
0: Yes.
1: Strong three-pronged partnership between the National Libraries of South Africa, the Department of Correctional Services, and the George Municipality to make this work. Now, a question to Human Sports and as well as to Mr. Mapile, perhaps I must start with you again, sir. Fundam Zanzi is not only about winning a competition. As you also rightfully said, it promotes reading as a fun and pleasurable activity. Now, why do you say it's important to create a culture where people read, where they discuss books and debate ideas simply because they enjoy learning and engaging with others? Why would you say is that so important to create that culture?
2: Well, for the National Library, this is perhaps one of the most important questions that you ask me. And we don't want people to read only because there is an examination tomorrow.
1: Yeah.
2: We want people reading to become part of everyday life. A book can entertain you.
1: Yeah.
2: That is our message. It can take you to another country and introduce you to another culture.
1: Yeah.
2: It can help you to understand another person's experience. It can challenge you. It can also challenge your assumptions and make you ask more questions. So when you read a book as part of a book club, you discover something else other than people can read the same book and see something completely different from what others can see. So that teaches us mostly to listen, because in book clubs people have to read the same book and interpret it differently. So I think it's part of what it teaches us to disagree also respectively in our debate. You know, it also teaches us as people to begin to ask questions, to communicate properly. So the National Library of South Africa wants libraries to become places where people can come in and encounter knowledge and ideas. And I really want to thank the people of George, specifically Gerti, that has been doing wonderful work to ensure that this part of the National Library's mandate happens in George and is supported. So I think from the municipality to the Aden Radio and everyone in George, we're really so excited that we are becoming part of Fundam Zanzi. And we are definitely going to continue bringing Fundam Zanzi to George where possible.
1: Wonderful. We're so proud that George has become a home to Fundam Zanzi. Yeah. Anything that you wanted to add, Gertie, with regards to the culture that we want to foster through this championship?
0: You know, Mone, I don't think some people are aware of the fact that the right of access to information as part of the reading process, it's a basic human right.
1: Mm.
0: And it's also encrypted in South African law.
1: Wow.
0: So we want to enhance that culture of reading. We want to foster that love for books. Because many a times in the public library especially, you get parents, you get teachers coming in. We are being requested by schools. Children don't know how to read. Mm-hmm. They can't do reading with comprehension. And that can only be achieved by reading and reading and reading. As Marcus earlier said, that it takes you away to other places. You know, in today's time, where
1: it hooks to your subconscious mind and takes you on the trip, right?
0: Yes, you know, so you can go read up if you don't know. Mm. Nowadays, children, they just grab the devices and they will Google something.
1: Yeah.
0: But what they are not aware, not everybody is aware, that we in the Western Cape have an online app where you can read, that we call Libby. And they can read on their devices, their tablet, their laptop, wherever they are. It's free. You must just join the library. So that, you know, they don't have an excuse, actually, you know, to read. So we want them to take away that love for reading.
1: Yeah.
0: And it's so beautiful to hear the pronunciation of the other cultures, you know, of words. You don't understand the language, but you can see the love coming from the participants for their language, and the way they pronounce the words, and the passion that they, you know, the body language, everything that goes with
1: so,
0: it.
1: So beyond the fact that it's a competition or a championship, it's actually a growth opportunity, a world of experience, new experiences that the participants now sort of become part of this.
0: Yes,
1: wonderful, colorful world of imagination and
0: exactly.
1: experience.
0: Mm. And the beautiful part of it, Mone, is that you get learners that come from high school that was part of the book club. They go to university, then they start the book club there.
1: Mm.
0: And then they come down to George again.
1: To participate.
0: Yeah, to participate, because they, you know, that love for reading is still in
1: and
0: them.
1: They're part of the big family.
0: Exactly.
1: And they stay part of the family.
0: Exactly, and they want to come to George.
1: That's wonderful. That's wonderful news. And it makes us excited to really understand what this unique championship is actually bringing to the people here of George, and to the people that actually come and visit us. So that's, I believe, that is a thing in the calendar that all of them are sort of looking forward to.
0: Yes.
1: Yeah. Now, tell me, Mr. Mapile, one of the interesting aspects of Funda Mzansi is that it brings people, as we say, from different backgrounds together through books and reading. Now, I'm going to see if we can still try to get hold of Mr. Munama of the correctional services. But what do you say, does this interaction between offenders on the one hand, the communities and other participants mean, especially for rehabilitation and social cohesion, would you say?
2: Yeah, I think the most important part of building a society, honestly, is to bring everyone on board, irrespective of where they are, including those that are incarcerated. Because at the end of the day, they are going to come back into our community.
1: Mm.
2: So I think it is very important that whatever we do, we work closely with everyone, from PenSalp, who are dealing with the languages. But in this case, based on your question, the issue of welcoming our inmates who are in prison as part of our society. So I think the Funda Mzansi is one of those rare programs where our incarcerated brothers and sisters have an opportunity on a week basis, 5 days, to actually interact with society and see the outside world, you know, engage with society. So I think it's a very, very wonderful program, and I really want to appreciate the correctional services for really you know, bringing this opportunity for our incarcerated people.
1: It's such a unique opportunity. I mean, normally incarcerated members are being seen as rejected from society, and that they are not part of society for the time that they are serving the sentence. But here is a unique and special way of showcasing their skills and getting them involved in the community. I think it's, as you say, it's actually part of rehabilitation.
2: Definitely, it's part of rehabilitation. You can imagine if you've been, you know, locked up for almost 5 years and you're outside for Funda Mzansi after 5 years. You've seen the light for the first day. It brings, you know, hope into people.
1: Definitely.
2: And it is more than a competition at Funda Mzansi. Everyone is a winner at Funda Mzansi for just being part of it.
1: That's a wonderful, the golden word that you say, it brings hope. And I think this is what all of us need. At this moment, ladies and gentlemen, I'm going to just give a short music interlude to see if we can still just get hold of Mr. Monama, Mr. Monama, Mr. Macheta Monama of DCIS. So just hold on for a while if we see if we can get hold of him.

0: Unfortunately, we couldn't establish connection with from DCIS, Mr. Mucheta Monama. Perhaps when the year, we can perhaps get him again into the studio. But I have here with me in the studio, I have McGertie Potts from the George Municipality and Mr. Marcus Mapile from the National Library of South Africa. And we're talking about this wonderful championship that's taking place. Now, Gertie, the 2026 championship is taking place here in George from the 28th of September, I believe, to the 2nd of October. Now, what can participants and the people of George now look forward to, and how can the broader community support and engage now with this championship?
1: Morning. The participants can look forward to seeing our beautiful area again and enjoy our beaches if the weather allows.
0: Yeah.
1: But what our community from George can look forward to is it's a presentation of skills, of all the effort that everybody put in to go up to the national level, to come participate in the national level. They will participate in all our official languages. We will have a demonstration of sign language this year. We incorporated the Braille language last year, whereby our visually impaired people participate fully in the competition. And a very exciting one is also the Nama language that is going to be showcased this year as part of the competition. Our venues, it will be Eden Place, where the old Rademachers was, if people don't know.
0: Okay.
1: We will start on Monday, the 28th, we will start at the Eden Place. Then on the Tuesday, we will be at Eden Place again, where we will showcase the English languages. I mean, the English language, where it's the spelling bee, the debate, the book review, and the impromptu reading. That English for the 2 day, because it's a lot of entries in English.
0: In the English, yeah.
1: Then on Wednesday, we will split. We will have two venues at Eden Place. Then we will be at the Conwell Civic Center as well as Tembaletu Civic Center. And that is the same for Thursday. Two venues at Eden Place, Conwell Civic Center and Tembaletu Civic Center. And on Friday, we are all back at Eden Place for the official closing ceremony, as well as the prize giving, the most important part, the prize giving.
0: Yeah, and people are quite excited.
1: Yes, we start at 8:30 in the morning because we have quite a lot to do during the day. It's free for the public to come and sit there and listen. They must come and they must enjoy the event and come listen to the people. It's lovely.
0: Yeah, it is. I've been there a few times. It is a wonderful, enlightening experience.
1: Yes.
0: You experience and learn such a lot. Ladies and gentlemen, I only have time for you for a final word. Perhaps we can start with you, sir, Mr. Mapile. Any final words to the people of George or to the participants from you?
2: To the people of George, I just want to say, in my final message, that reading changes what is possible.
0: Yeah.
2: When you read, you acquire knowledge,
0: but
2: you also acquire imagination. You encounter people and ideas beyond your immediate environment.
0: Yeah.
2: And in that way, I'm happy. Welcome them at Fundanzangi. And this year, what we'll try to do is that we are going to try to find two ECD centers who will also be donating books for children to read, so that then each home can also have a book. Thank
0: wonderful,
2: you.
0: Wonderful to look forward to. Thank you so much, sir. Final words from you, Gertie.
1: Morne, I would love to invite all our people in George to come and attend this wonderful event. If they can't go to Eden Place, they can go to Conwell and Tembaletu.
0: Tembaletu, yeah.
1: Yes. And they will see how reading, it broadens your horizons. It allows you to have meaningful conversation. You can read with comprehension. You can get A+ in your English and Afrikaans.
0: Definitely. It all starts with reading.
1: Yes, or your home language. It also allows you to spell. Because, you know, they can't spell nowadays.
0: Yeah.
1: And it also enhances your analytical skills, as well as your critical thinking. When you have to do your debate or you have to do your oral in class, that is what the reading is doing to you or for you. So we would really love the people of George. It's free. Come and enjoy this wonderful event that George is hosting now for 16 years.
0: Wonderful. Those are the words of McGertie Port, Senior Library Assistant at George Library. And then I also have here for Mr. Marcus Mapile, Senior Manager, Public Engagement and Literacy Promotion with National Library South Africa. Thank you so much, sir. Thank you, Gertie. And all of the best. And we're looking forward to an exciting week here in George next week.
2: Thank you very much for the opportunity.
0: Thank you, sir. You take care. Thank you. Yes, listeners, thank you to all of you. It's time for us to go over to our Oudtshoorn studio with Paula Hopskodops. Thank you, Paula, for the time. And he's going to bring you the news with Snazo Gurwa.
3: Thank you very much, Mr. Morne Peterson, for handling the George Municipality Business of the Day. The time exactly 5 o'clock. Here's Snazo Gurwa with your news, weather and financial indicators in isiXhosa.

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1: After all efforts to resuscitate the two men were exhausted, sadly, both men were declared deceased by paramedics. It appears that a group of locals were swimming together in shallow surf when members of the group discovered that two males of their group were face down in the water. They were recovered to the shore and the alarm was raised. The bodies of the two men, a 37-year-old from Nyanga and a 42-year-old from Philippi, were taken into the care of police and government health forensic pathology services. Condolences are conveyed to the families of the two men. Police have opened an inquest docket.
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2: The South African Police Service, with support from the Border Management Authority, has arrested another suspected drug mule at Owar Tambo International Airport and seized drugs suspected to be heroin with an estimated street value of more than 2 million rand following an intelligence-led operation. The 52-year-old South African national had just arrived on a flight from Accra, Ghana, when police intercepted him at the airport on Sunday the 20th of September. A search of the suspect's luggage led police to uncover bullet-like objects and blocks containing substances suspected to be heroin. The suspect is expected to appear before the Kempton Park Magistrates Court later this week to face drug trafficking-related charges while investigations remain ongoing.
0: Kwimalikezi ezimali randi 16.26 kwidola yasemelika ibe 18.67 kwi-euro. 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
1: Working at the car wash, yeah. Come on and sing it with me. As jy kan uitsoring en is moeg van die stofventel kar, gee jou motorbande jou eindlose probleme. 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
2: The countdown is on for the Industry Recognition Awards 2026. Join us on 31st of October at the beautiful Idlewild Country Estate in Irene, Gauteng for an unforgettable black tie evening of recognition, entertainment and networking. Gala tickets are only 850 Rand per person and your ticket includes your reserved seat, a three-course dinner, complimentary arrival drink, table wine, a goodie bag, the black carpet arrival experience, professional event photography, live entertainment, the complete Industry Recognition Awards ceremony, and the opportunity to network with people from many different industries. But don't wait too long. Ticket sales close on the 30th of September 2026. No further tickets will be available after the closing date. To get your tickets, WhatsApp Karen on 081-869-6090. The Industry Recognition Awards 2020.

0: Good evening. My name is Pastor Anushka of Arise Community Church, and it is my joy to share the Word of God with you this week as we reflect on Psalm 42. The psalmist says, as the deer pants for the water brooks, so pants my soul for you, O God. My soul thirsts for God, for the living God. The sons of Korah began the psalm with a powerful image of a deer aching with thirst. Perhaps this thirst came from a drought or from being heatedly pursued. Either way, the deer longed for and needed water. A person can go many days without food, but thirst shows an urgent need. The communion we want to share with God is an urgent need of the soul. We are thirsty for this living water that will satisfy the soul's emptiness. In verse 2, the psalmist says, when shall I come and appear before God? We can appear before Him when we have stilled ourselves. Notice that a deer cannot drink if it does not feel safe and secure, and so our soul cannot appear before God before we do not settle ourselves in the safety and security of His presence. Perhaps some of us are facing a drought. We long to hear God or feel His presence. We long for Him to fill our being with life-giving relief to our emptiness. Like a deer, we take courage to draw near to the source of our security, the source of our soul's longing. It is daring, but it is the only thing that will satisfy our soul. Amen.
1: Come and celebrate our heritage with the Astron Energy 4 Ways Bride Day on Friday, 25 September 2026, on the corner of Discovery and York Street in George. Safari will be manning the braai. There will be free buru rolls, kebabs and hot dogs, a pie eating competition with piemans and giveaways with Clover, Standard Bank, SG, Sasco, XL, Syro, Paul Crackling, Tours Ahentis, Woodlands and Views. 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

0: Hartlike goeienaand, is ingeskakel op die program Women to Women, saam met my Berenice Kogane. Elke maandag aand 7 tot 8, kuier ons hier op Eden FM, die stem in die paradys. 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So ja, tonight we're gonna have a very, very awesome conversation. I'm very excited for this talk. I have a smart lady with me as my guest, and you know, it is Heritage Month. So I was looking for someone that takes her heritage very serious, and I've checked and I've seen, okay, this lady, she's very proud of her heritage, she's very proud of her traditions, she do her traditions, and I'm like, okay, this is the right person that I can talk to tonight to explain to us her heritage. So my guest with me tonight is a colleague and someone that I know now for 2 years, Andiswa Mapule Dakata from George, and she's gonna share with us her culture, her heritage, and we're gonna just have a very good talk tonight. So, but first, before we go into the conversation, we're going for a music break, but I first want Andiswa to just greet our listeners so that you can hear who is the lady, and then we're gonna go on with the conversation. So good evening, Andiswa, and thank you that you are here with us. Greet our listeners.
1: Good evening, Berenice. Thank you for the opportunity that you gave me today. Good evening, the listeners of Eden FM, friends, colleagues, my family, my beautiful angels, Anotando Kuindano, and my granddaughter, Iminamu. Good evening, listeners.
0: Yeah, this is a grandma. I say it's a glammy because this is not a grandma. Listeners, if you would see her, you could see this is a smart lady. So, but she's gonna tell us about her culture, her heritage. We're going for a quick music break. When we come back, we're gonna talk. So, Joe, don't go anywhere.

0: evening. You are listening to Berenice Okana on Woman to Woman on Eden FM. I'm excited tonight to talk with Andiswa, and we're going to talk about heritage. Firstly, Andiswa, before we go into the conversation, tell us, who is Andiswa? Where is she born? Whose child is she? From where is she? What is she doing? Everything.
1: Hi, listeners of Eden FM. I am Andiswa Mapule Dakada. Mm-hmm. I was born and bred in Port Elizabeth. And my father called me with my first name, said Andiswa. Okay. It's like now there are lots of people, they are gaining people more in the family. Mm-hmm. And Mapule is my grandmother that said Mapule is a Sotho name and is calling in Xhosa Nomvula, like it's a rainy day. It was a rainy day. And my mother is Priscilla Ndombomzi. Is my mother also. He was born in Port Elizabeth. Okay. I have two beautiful angels. I'm a Glemmy. I have a granddaughter. And I have also a fiancé. Mm-hmm. After my father relocated in George in 1993, mm-hmm. we have to move from PE to George. So I can say the most of time I spend in George, and I grow up in George because the high school level, mm-hmm. I finished it at Imizamo Yethu Senior Secondary School. And I pass my matric, then I go to Port Elizabeth again to the college, Russell Road College. Okay. And there is lots of years that after I was coming from the college, I worked for a municipality in different departments. Mm-hmm. But currently now I'm working at George Municipality Legal Department as senior clerk of the court.
0: Mm-hmm. Okay, so you are actually a Bainar.
1: Yes.
0: Quebeca.
1: Yes.
0: Okay, and yes. You still have family that side?
1: Yes, I still have family in PE.
0: Mm-hmm. Mm-hmm. You say you have two daughters and how many grandchildren?
1: I have one, Iminam.
0: Okay, yeah, the beautiful mm-hmm. princess. Okay, so now we have a bit of background. Who is Andiswa? Mm-hmm. Even me, that's a colleague, heard now that, okay, she's actually from PE.
1: Yes.
0: But yeah, she's now a George girl. Mm-hmm. And this one, it is Heritage Month, like you know. Mm-hmm. And firstly, I want to know, what is your heritage? You mentioned that you have a Sotho name.
1: Yes.
0: And then it is Andiswa. What is the meaning? Is Andiswa Xhosa?
1: Yes.
0: And what is the meaning of Andiswa?
1: It's the meaning like we add one in our family. There is the additional person now is coming in our family.
0: And your second name is
1: Mapule.
0: Mapule, and that is?
1: It's Nomvula. It's a Sotho. It's a Sotho. Yes.
0: Okay.
1: Yes.
0: So what is your heritage?
1: My heritage.
0: Well, what is your culture? Are you Xhosa? Are you Sotho?
1: I'm Xhosa. I belong in Xhosas. I belong in Sotho's.
0: Yes.
1: Wow. Yes, I believe. Because for the heritage history, is culture, the traditions and things that are passed down from one generation to another. It includes things like language, food, music, custard, and families. It's not something that is differ. We are doing the same thing, but in a different way. But we are using the same culture because it's only music and the colors like the other colors, Ndebele, and Ndebele have bright colors, but we are still doing the same thing, but in a different way.
0: So when someone asks you, when someone asks me, what is my race? I would say colored.
1: Colored, yes.
0: If someone asks you, what are you?
1: I'm Xhosa.
0: Xhosa.
1: I'm Xhosa, yes. But my grandmother is a Sotho. So when the Sotho's, they are having traditional work, I also fit to them.
0: Okay.
1: I'm also the part of them when they're doing the stuff.
0: So who is the Xhosa?
1: My father.
0: Your father is Xhosa.
1: Yes.
0: And your mother is?
1: My mother is Xhosa.
0: And your grandmother?
1: My is Xhosa. It's my mother's father that is a Sotho.
0: Okay.
1: So that is why daddy gave me that name of Mapule.
0: So you're a mix with a Sotho and a Xhosa.
1: Yes.
0: But if you would introduce yourself, what are you the proudest of saying?
1: I'm a Xhosa.
0: Okay.
1: Yes.
0: Okay, and you mentioned that these colors. Are they different? What are the colors of the different? What are Xhosa's color?
1: Like the Xhosa color also, we're using the bright colors, different fabric. It depends to you what you want. And I was stating like the other colors, like the Zulus. The Zulus also, they are having their own clothes and also their colors. It's just we are differ. And Lesotho, they like to use blankets and the big heads and the necklace. So it's like it's depend to the culture and the stuff that the things that people they are doing for their own culture. All of us were doing traditional cultures, but in a different way.
0: Okay, I've been in Lesotho few years back, and I've seen that there the importance is blankets
1: Yes,
0: and
1: and the head,
0: that
1: big
0: hat on.
1: heads,
0: They
1: yes.
0: even place that on me. So how would we identify a Xhosa from a Sotho? Like the Sotho's most, now we will know blanket and that, but
1: Yes.
0: what does the
1: But
0: Xhosa say?
1: us, we like to wear traditional Xhosa clothes, like imibhaco, that colors like black and white, red and black, whatever, with beads. You can see like women of the Xhosas are not the same, but most of the Sotho's women, they have the blanket. Yeah.
0: Oh, I didn't know. I've seen a lot the traditional clothes, but I thought the traditional clothes is just clothes. The black and white is just the black and white. I didn't know that there's a meaning to it. So what language do you talk? What is your home language?
1: It's closer.
0: And can you talk Sotho?
1: Sometimes.
0: And your children?
1: It's closer.
0: So you raised your children Xhosa.
1: Yes.
0: Okay. And their father were?
1: Closer.
0: Okay, so you have Xhosa. Leave
1: Yes.
0: the Sotho. You're Xhosa, your family is Xhosa.
1: Yes.
0: Okay. Okay, I already have learned a lot about the Xhosa culture. I want to know, we talked about it now, in the African culture, there's different cultures. And there's differences between Xhosas and Sotho's, like you mentioned, our Zulus. What are other differences that we would
1: It's
0: see?
1: like Xhosa people, mainly they will speak isiXhosa, and then the Zulus also, mainly most of the time they will speak isiZulu, and also the Sotho people, they will speak Sesotho. It's just the way that you are pronouncing and the way that you are speaking. But they have their traditional dances, they are having ceremonies, they are having music and different traditional clothes. It's just the language that you are using that is different.
0: Oh, so it's just
1: Yes.
0: actually the language.
1: Yes.
0: So when we are maybe a few different cultures in a room, and someone comes into the room, they will not immediately see that this is Xhosa, this is Zulu, this is that. They must first talk before we see who is.
1: Maybe if it's having like traditional clothes or something, you can identify. But when you're speaking, you can hear that this is a Zulu woman or Zulu man, or it's a Xhosa, this one is a Sotho.
0: I've seen also that some of the African cultures are very light skinned,
1: Yes.
0: and then there are some that are very dark. I heard some time ago by friends, I don't know, that Xhosas are more darker in color, but you are not dark. So is it that some cultures are more darker than?
1: Yes, there is. I think maybe it's also where did you born? Like maybe at ve like other people like vendors, whatever. Maybe it's too
0: It's too
1: hot in
0: hot
1: that
0: there.
1: area. It's not the same like us. So I'm just assuming. I'm not 100% sure why you are different in colors and all that.
0: Listeners, if you just switch on, you're listening to me, Berenice Kohana. I'm talking to Andiswa about culture and specifically the culture of the Xhosas. We're going for a quick music break. We will be back now.

0: You're listening to Berenice Kohana on Woman to Woman on Eden FM. I am excited and I have a very exciting guest with me. I'm talking to Andiswa Dakata, Mapule Dakata, about cultures, about tradition, about her heritage. And we've heard a lot and a lot of differences that I didn't know. I'm very curious about heritage and people's culture. Andiswa, I've seen from the 2 years that I know you, I've seen that there's sometimes that you have certain traditions that you do.
1: Yes.
0: I see on your status that there's things that you do. I'd like to know, let's talk about the traditions. What is the tradition for weddings? Mm. If someone is getting married, what happened? What happened with the Makoti? What changed for the woman? Mm. Tell us a bit.
1: It's like in many South Africans, ne, a traditional wedding can include like lobola, when the groom's family negotiate with the bride's mm-hmm. family and gives kettles. It depends, it's kettles or it's money. It's a part of the marriage process.
0: Mm-hmm.
1: Like as Africans, mm-hmm. like Xhosa people,
0: mm-hmm.
1: before you get married, there's the negotiations. You have to sit down both families and they have the agreement. Like if you the family, they said they want the cows or they want money, it will depend
0: mm.
1: what the agreement that they have.
0: Mm.
1: So after that process of the lobola, so then the woman, they can get married.
0: Mm.
1: And then after he's married, he have to wear most the makoti clothes to the new family that she joined now.
0: Ooh.
1: And then she can be makoti, like makoti in a formal way, because the local arrangement, and they get married, now is wearing those clothes and is going to have a new name.
0: Wow.
1: Yes.
0: Okay, so I have a few questions from that. So, for instance, me and my boyfriend are in a relationship and now we want to get married. Does he first ask me and then me and him go ask my parents, or how does the lobola?
1: Firstly, he's going to ask you.
0: Mm.
1: So when you have the agreement,
0: mm.
1: so he's going to tell his family.
0: His family.
1: His family. So the his family have to arrange and ask for the meeting that they can meet your family.
0: Is it?
1: They have to writing a letter. But for these times now, mm. maybe they can email if they can
0: WhatsApp.
1: Email. But they can WhatsApp, yes. So then they have to get the date, and both families, like the uncles, the old people, the old women and whatever, not like the youngsters, because mm. now this is a serious issue. So they can have the meeting, and then at the husband side, they can say if they have like 10 cows
0: mm.
1: or 20 cows or 100,000, it depends. So the women's are family, they are going to say now, okay, you have 100, we want 50, we can take 50 back or something. It's like a game.
0: The negotiation.
1: That yeah, the negotiation.
0: So when that happened, are the couple also present? Are the woman present? The wife, is she present now in this negotiation, or must she not be in the room?
1: Sometimes the woman can be present, but in the other cultures is not in present when they are their parents, they are doing the negotiations.
0: And how do they decide on the amount? What if it's a man that don't have money?
1: Like Africans, our parents, they are claiming us. It's like the time I was getting married, my parents, they were saying, you grow up,
0: mm.
1: we take you to school, we go to college,
0: mm.
1: and now you have a job, you're supposed to work back for us.
0: Okay.
1: But now you can't, you get this man said you want to get marry you, and then you are going to work for you and your family.
0: Mm.
1: It's like, I don't want to say like that. I don't want to put it like that.
0: The price.
1: It's going to count.
0: Mm.
1: And so then they have to negotiate both parents, what we are, you have a value in your parents, and now they are saying, like my daughter is a lawyer or whatever, for an example, and now this man now is taking our child, but we did a lot for this child. So it depends, because other people are paying 200,000, 100,000 for the
0: word.
1: Yes, very.
0: So much?
1: Yes.
0: I'm ashamed. And what if the man don't have money?
1: You can't want a woman, but you don't have money.
0: Oh.
1: Yes, you have to plan when you want to get married, more especially in Xhosa.
0: And what happened with this money? is just giving to the
1: You
0: parents.
1: are giving their parents the money, but most of the time, in the woman's side, they have to arrange for the wedding. They have to help to organize venues and all that stuff. It's not
0: What that
1: only
0: money?
1: for with that money. It's not that money that they are going to use for their. At the end of the day, both of you are going to benefit in that money.
0: So the man comes with his family and he brings now this money or the cows. What do the woman bring? Nothing.
1: The woman can't bring something very because
0: Oh.
1: for the rest of his life, because now he's leaving his own family to go and work for this family.
0: Okay.
1: Because now he's starting the new family, he's leaving her parents, he's
0: Wow.
1: leaving her sisters and the brothers, he's starting a new life. So the people that are going to gain is the other side.
0: Okay, so they're getting you.
1: Yes,
0: Okay, and
1: yes.
0: you are the
1: So I'm
0: price.
1: breathing, I'm like I'm bringing my
0: I'm
1: body.
0: bringing you.
1: Yes, me.
0: Okay, and then you say then she get become a Makoti, and then she get a different name. What name and who decide on the name?
1: There is the name that the in-laws, they are calling you a new name. Like when you are Makoti, you must have new name because you have new clothes, everything is new. So like now, the in-laws, when they are calling you and other people, the community, even your colleagues. So like my name was Zizipho, like a gift. I was a
0: Oh.
1: gift. So now when you see me, like even on street, Zizipho, like I'm having a new name. So you must have a new name. So also you must be introduced to the family for that name. So everyone now is not going to say Andiso or Mapule. They are saying Zizipho.
0: Wow. And he don't get a new name.
1: No,
0: Okay.
1: no.
0: And the clothes, you get it from the family.
1: The in-laws, yes.
0: And that clothes you must wear every day.
1: Yes, you
0: I
1: must wear
0: saw
1: every day.
0: at work there's a lady now. Is
1: Yes,
0: she a Makoti?
1: is a Makoti.
0: So she got married.
1: Yes, he got married, I think 2 weeks back.
0: Now for how long must you wear
1: It
0: this
1: depends on the
0: clothes?
1: family. Can be 3 months, can be 6 months,
0: I
1: can
0: bought
1: be a year.
0: every day this clothes.
1: Yes, every day.
0: Wow.
1: Every
0: Wow.
1: day.
0: Okay. To show that you are now married.
1: Yes.
0: And then after 3 months or what, you take off
1: You
0: the
1: can
0: clothes.
1: change now and wear. It depends to the family and also your husband. If your husband is not in now, no tights, no shorts, not ever, whatever, must be long dress, long skirt. You are
0: In
1: cut
0: your
1: now.
0: cupboard, your clothes?
1: You must buy new clothes.
0: Is it?
1: Yes. You must
0: With
1: buy
0: that
1: new clothes.
0: money that you received?
1: Yes, the money you receive, and also with your money. You can't wear now the old clothes you were wearing when you are before you get married.
0: It?
1: Yes, new wardrobe,
0: Oh, that's
1: Barry.
0: nice. So you
1: Yes.
0: get a new
1: You
0: wardrobe.
1: must have new wardrobe.
0: Okay, that's nice.
1: But it's expensive.
0: It's expensive, yes.
1: Yes.
0: And when you visit the in-laws after now you finish wearing this clothes and you visit the in-laws, must you put on this clothes?
1: Now you must put like the dress, like formal dress or normal dress or traditional dress, but you must respect
0: You can't go
1: the
0: with a tight.
1: you can't go with the tight, you can't go with dress that is showing the cleavage. You must have a duke all the time. The
0: Okay.
1: duke, you must have
0: A
1: the duke.
0: duke.
1: Yes, in your head.
0: Okay. And then when you get there, you must, I saw that after, from my friends that they must clean the house and cook
1: Yes,
0: and
1: more
0: wake up
1: especially when
0: early.
1: there's traditional work or there is a funeral. 4 o'clock, you wake up.
0: Ah, no. Oh, okay.
1: Yes, you are the first one to make the tea for old people. You make the pap for kids. Like in rural areas where I was, my late husband's family, you must also go to the field and you must make fire. You must cook
0: Oh
1: outside. There's no
0: no.
1: gas. There's no electricity stoves. You must go to the sea to get water. And there's no flushing toilet. There's a lot, lot, lot,
0: Because he
1: lot.
0: paid for you. Must
1: Yes,
0: do
1: you must do it.
0: it. Okay. So now what happened? We see the divorce rate. What happened when they divorced with that money now? Must he give it back?
1: No, you can't give it back.
0: He
1: Even
0: just
1: if
0: lose
1: it's
0: his
1: a
0: money.
1: week, even if it's a month, you lose his money. If the money is in, it's in, Barry.
0: Okay.
1: You can't get your money back.
0: Oh,
1: It's not a lay-by. It's not a lay-by, Barry. No refund, dear.
0: no
1: It's
0: refund.
1: in, it's in.
0: It's in.
1: Yes.
0: Okay. Wow. Don't I'm asking if isn't it maybe because of we hear that and I don't say that it happened only in black cultures, it happened all over abuse and stuff, husband that abused the wife. But don't you think sometimes it can happen because this man knows I pay for you, so he controls you now.
1: And they are doing like that.
0: Yeah.

0: Andy Shua, that is now the wedding and the marriage and I don't think I want a black man, but okay, but yeah, the money and but leave it there. The funerals, when there's death, what is your tradition around that?
1: The funeral, there may be a night vigil when all the members of the families like get together singing and praying, remember the person who has died
0: Before the funeral.
1: before the funeral that Friday night. It differ to the family, because other people they take like the coffin with the disease
0: The
1: inside
0: Friday
1: the
0: night.
1: house the Friday night,
0: I
1: yes, till
0: go.
1: the morning. It differ what these people they believe, or maybe someone that is a disease now said that when I pass away on Friday I must come in, or
0: Okay.
1: they will come Friday and show the people. Maybe Saturday morning they are not going to show anyone, but
0: Oh.
1: most of the time the old people are sleeping in their houses on Friday night.
0: I'm sad.
1: Yes.
0: So then everyone is awake the whole night.

0: The old people, they were sitting next to the coffin.
1: Oh, and
0: Yes.
1: then after the funeral, are they still?
0: After the funeral, it depends still with the family, like finances, because other families slaughtered the cow for the for the traditional matters. It's like now they will slaughter the cow. They said we are doing for our mother, or we are going to dinner after the wedding, after the funeral. So they will slaughter the cow. They said now they are calling ancestors, like this person died, you must go a good way to go, whatever.
1: With a bride.
0: They cook. It's like they are
1: Oh, they
0: cooking
1: cook.
0: the cow with samp and mealies and veg, stuff like that.
1: And then who eat? The ancestors.
0: Everyone knows it's us, the
1: Okay.
0: family, and also other neighbors and other people that they
1: Everyone must
0: quoted.
1: come and eat.
0: Yes. There's no judgment. This one must eat or whatever. Everyone can eat.
1: Wow, it's expensive.
0: It's expensive, dear.
1: Wow. And then if it's maybe the Makoti's husband died, I've heard that then she must sit for what, how long in a room with a blanket or what?
0: Yes, because it's starting when your husband passed away, you must sit most like in a mattress.
1: When he passed away.
0: When he passed away, girl, for that whole week, when they're doing praying meetings and whatever, with the Makoti clothes, black duke, and the
1: You
0: blanket,
1: must sit.
0: for you must sit for that 2 weeks.
1: What?
0: Yes.
1: And who's doing the arrangements?
0: You do the arrangements during the day, but after you sit there, you don't sit in a chair, you don't sit in a couch, you don't
1: Ach
0: sit in a
1: no,
0: bed. You
1: Andy.
0: are sitting there, and then you are sleeping in that mattress.
1: You must sit
0: You
1: there.
0: must sit there. Your life is in that mattress till you finish to bury your husband.
1: Wow. Okay. Did someone explain the whys?
0: They said
1: Oh,
0: it's
1: you don't
0: this.
1: ask
0: It's a
1: why.
0: tradition.
1: So everyone is sitting on the chairs, and you must sit on the floor on the.
0: Yes.
1: So it's part of your morning. You are.
0: We can say that even if it's hard, but you don't have a choice when you
1: And
0: are
1: after the
0: Makoti.
1: funeral, you must also sit.
0: No, after the funeral, after they finish the funeral, maybe the family slaughtered the cow, and then Saturday, Sunday morning, you must slaughter most of the sheep now. To, like you said, you're doing the cleansing.
1: What slaughter again?
0: Yes, on a Sunday morning, before everyone go back where they are coming from, you have to.
1: So, Andy, it is the eating at the funeral. Usually,
0: Yes.
1: you eat there. Then
0: Yes.
1: it's after tears.
0: Yes.
1: Then
0: Sunday
1: Sunday
0: morning.
1: morning, you must
0: Yes,
1: slaughter
0: you must
1: again.
0: slaughter again. And you must know in 2 weeks' time, you must also do the traditional work now.
1: What
0: Like
1: now?
0: now, when you are going to like exchange the clothes to other people and all that stuff.
1: Then what must you do? Slaughter
0: You
1: again.
0: know it's depending to you that you have money, but you must have the African beer, like umqombothi, with alcohol. The family must come in and all that.
1: And if it's a born again man that died, alcohol still.
0: No, it's
1: Mkombozi.
0: depend to his church.
1: Okay. So after how long do you share the clothes? 2 weeks
0: It's the which clothes
1: of the deceased.
0: of the disease, it depends to you. It can be a month, it can be 2 months, it can be 3 months.
1: But when you do that, then you must slaughter.
0: You must do
1: You
0: something.
1: must do something.
0: Yes, because you're going to call now with the family, and they said the ancestors also is in,
1: Are they also
0: and
1: there?
0: then also the neighbors must come and drink and eat and all that. And even those clothes now, it's like most when your husband pass away, you are wearing those clothes when he pass away. There is the clothes that you are wearing.
1: What clothes?
0: When when you are a widow, your husband pass away, there is the clothes that you are wearing.
1: Then they give you clothes to wear.
0: Yes.
1: Then
0: For
1: you must.
0: 3 to 6 months, like Makoti.
1: Then you get clothes that you must wear every day.
0: Yes. My mom was a year and my grandmother was a year. Me was 6 months.
1: So when your husband passed.
0: Like it's deeper, it is deeper, it's black, it's purple, or it's something like a printed African or something, because mine was purple. My mom and my grandmother was black every day.
1: Oh. And the children, they don't wear.
0: No.
1: It's only on the wife. And when the wife die, do the husband
0: Oh.
1: also sit on
0: Oh
1: the floor?
0: no, they were having something like round, like a ribbon. They don't even wear those ribbon
1: Ah
0: now.
1: no. Do we also sit on the floor?
0: No, they are around
1: Up and
0: doing
1: down.
0: up and down.
1: Aibo, have you ever questioned that this culture is
0: We are,
1: unfair?
0: because it's, we are, you see, it's unfair, but you can't say.

0: Anything theory.
1: Oh, so these things don't count for the men.
0: It's counting for us.
1: Okay,
0: Yes.
1: that is now funeral.
0: Yes.
1: And then there's also another tradition that I see that there the men come in.
0: Yes.
1: They go to the bush.
0: Yes.
1: Why are they going there? How old must they be? Is there age? What
0: Yes, there
1: happened?
0: is the
1: What must
0: age.
1: the family do?
0: Yes. In some African cultures, boys go to the bush as a part of traditional initiation ceremony. The purpose to teach them about adulthood, responsibility, respect, discipline, and cultural values. It differs to the family, but the main age supposed to have is like 18. Most of them, after they finish matric, so they can go to the bush.
1: And then for how long do they stay in the bush?
0: I think is 3 to 4 weeks. It depends.
1: Okay.
0: It's 3 to 4 weeks.
1: And then when they come out there, I also hear that they get new clothes.
0: Yes, you have to. New clothes, everything. New bed, new
1: What?
0: wardrobes, everything.
1: What?
0: Blankets.
1: And the old stuff?
0: The old stuff he must give to other boys because he's not a boy anymore now. He's coming like he's a man.
1: The Africans have a lot of money, ne? Sure.
0: And we have to slaughter most of the cows also
1: When he comes
0: when
1: out.
0: he's coming out, even if he's going in. And then you must know there must be a caretaker that is going to look after him most of the bush because you are paying also the caretaker, the one, and you must also supply everything for the caretaker because 3 to 4 weeks is not a playground.
1: And when he come out, there is now a man.
0: He's a man.
1: Does he behave like a man?
0: Some, oh, Barry,
1: No.
0: some. I don't want to lie. And I'm stressed when maybe someone I know that is going to the bush. I don't know what is going on there. I don't know. When they are coming out there, they don't have discipline, they are not doing the
1: Yeah.
0: right thing, and they are undermining people. So
1: Yeah.
0: there is this teaching that I don't understand when they are coming out from the bush.
1: Yeah.
0: There's no change, most of them, but I don't want to lie.
1: Yeah, I've heard that one time from someone, a guy who was there, old man that was talking, and then they said that there they get teach that women must respect you and they must not look in your face and they must not that and
0: Yes.
1: oh, okay, so when he comes out there, he must get a whole new life,
0: Yes.
1: wardrobe, clothes, everything,
0: Yes.
1: bed.
0: Yes. Yes.
1: Wow. Shoot,
0: Linen,
1: the Africans have
0: everything.
1: money, Andy.
0: Dishes, whatever. Vascom, like washing rag, toilet, everything must be
1: Must start
0: new.
1: new.
0: Yes.
1: Sure. And then he also have clothes that he wear for some time, eh? I've seen it, and
0: Yes.
1: the face
0: Well, you
1: is
0: must have that, like,
1: clay or what is
0: yes,
1: it?
0: clearly, like for 2 weeks or a month or 3 weeks, it depends to the family.
1: Are there any other traditions that we
0: There
1: do
0: is
1: not touch?
0: also the Sotho's. The Sotho's, they are going also to the bush, but it's not like the Africans. The Sotho's, I think, last time I checked, they were staying there for 6 months, but now I think it's 3 months. They are staying all together. It's not like us. Like you can cook for your child or whatever. Everything they are doing there at the bush. So after 3 months, they will come back.
1: Okay. And
0: Yes.
1: then with your culture, are there anything else that you do? Christmas, birthdays, family gatherings, or is it only weddings and funerals where they're slaughtering?
0: We are doing family gatherings like in Christmas. Yeah, in Christmas,
1: Then you
0: yeah.
1: also slaughter.
0: We slaughter like we enjoying, we braai and all that, and family, even the birthdays. We like birthdays now. We can sit together as a family and make babies.
1: Okay.
0: Yes.
1: And what are there certain food that cause us like,
0: Yes.
1: or that are your food?
0: Yes, there is the food that we are eating, eh? It's like umngqusho. Umngqusho is a samp and
1: Also.
0: beans. Yeah.
1: It's like we call it milisampuana soup.
0: Yes, yes,
1: But you make
0: yes.
1: it stuff.
0: Yes,
1: It's
0: that is
1: actually
0: also in
1: nice.
0: our culture.
1: Oh, that's Xhosa.
0: Yes, and also umfuno.
1: What's
0: It's
1: that?
0: a cooked leaf vegetable mix with maize meal.
1: Oh, I think I've seen it. It's vegetable with maize meal. Oh,
0: Yes,
1: it's not
0: you
1: nice.
0: mix it together. We can even mix cabbage with maize meal.
1: Yeah, it's not
0: Yes,
1: nice. It
0: it's
1: don't even look nice. Oh, and
0: and
1: else?
0: also like inyama it's meat.
1: It's meat.
0: I often must we prepare meat for special occasions and
1: And
0: ceremonies.
1: when you talk about meat, you're talking about lamb. It's not chicken.
0: Yes, it's lamb. Sometimes there are people are not eating like red meat, so you must have chicken when we are doing ceremony.
1: Oh,
0: Yes.
1: what is your favorite food?
0: My favorite food is umngqusho. Umngqusho, yes. With like veggies, cabbage or pumpkin and red meat.
1: Oh,
0: Umngqusho,
1: and then in the muso, you put
0: yes.
1: what you call meat?
0: It's a
1: Meat
0: sambos
1: is
0: and veg.
1: what?
0: Meat inyama.
1: Nyama. So in
0: Yes.
1: the muso,
0: And
1: you
0: you
1: put
0: put
1: nyama.
0: inyama.
1: Okay, oh, we're learning a lot tonight.
0: Yes.
1: Yeah, so that is your food. What are the other cultures' food?
0: What
1: Or
0: is
1: they also
0: the?
1: the same?
0: They like pap, man, like sutus. They
1: Yeah,
0: like
1: there's a
0: pap
1: culture that like
0: and
1: pap.
0: chicken feet. They like that. And they are making pap like in different ways, like the sutus. And also the Zulus, they are also having their own food.
1: And I've also seen, I was one time in Joburg with I think they are close, I don't know what they are, but the wife had to serve the husband. First, she must bring a bowl of water,
0: Like
1: and then she
0: Zulus.
1: must bow
0: Yes,
1: before
0: it's the
1: him, and then they
0: Zulus.
1: can wash his hands. And
0: Yes,
1: I'm like,
0: yes,
1: what's
0: yes.
1: going on
0: Even the
1: here?
0: old women are still doing that. The Zulus, they have respect.
1: They bow before the
0: They
1: man,
0: have
1: and then he
0: respect.
1: just sit there. And then
0: Yes.
1: he must wash his hands, and then she
0: Yes.
1: take the bowl, and then she bring the, and then I ask, so when are you gonna eat? If you up and she eat when he's done.
0: Yes, you are the last one to eat. Even in Africans, most
1: No.
0: even in Xhosa. You
1: Is
0: must
1: it?
0: teach everyone when is the traditional work. You are the last one to sit, the last one to eat. Yes.
1: No, with us, we eat. The wives eat. We are the ladies. We eat first.
0: No.
1: Oh.
0: Oh.
1: Listeners, we're going for a quick music break. We will be back now.

0: You're listening to Berenice Kohana on Woman to Woman. I'm talking with Andiswa Dekata Mapule. It was such a good conversation, so informative and even funny, and even it's profound. You've opened my mind, and I think all of the listeners to ways we understand now better why you do things. Sure, but I'm actually glad I'm colored. We don't have all these things. We don't have all these things. But yeah, our time has went very quick. And I just want Andy to give us a last word of message or motivation or anything to share with our women.
1: Yes, listeners of Eden FM. To every woman, be strong, be bold, and believe in yourself. Your journey may not be easy, but every challenge is shaping you in the woman you are meant to be. Never forget your worth. You are capable, powerful, and enough. So I just want to say to all the ladies, the path is not easy. The road is not easy. We deal with lots of people, more especially when we are single parents. And God all the time is helping us to go through a lot. I just want to say, even if you lose hope, there is hope after everything. Amen. Don't give up.
0: Yes.
1: The woman must not give up, because when you give up, what your kids are going to say after? Just be strong, women.
0: Thank you, Barry. Wow, you are one person that really practice what you preach.
1: Yes.
0: I mean, I look on your status, and I look from the time that I know you, you've went through a lot.
1: Yes.
0: And you're still standing, still smiling. What is your secret? It's God.
1: Yes.
0: Wow.
1: Yes, Barry.
0: Wow. Thank you, Andy. Thank you for come share with us. And I hope it's not the last time that we will hear your voice here on Eden FM. We are really inspired. We are educated. And we have respect for your culture. So thank you very much.
1: Oh, it's a pleasure, Barry.
0: Okay. Till next time, may you have a beautiful week. What?

0: don't give, give.
1: It's Friday, Friday.
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1: It's Friday, Friday.

and welcome to Leaving You here on Eden FM. I'm Advocate Madeline Skippers Oliphant, and tonight I'm joined in the studio by the members of the Legally You team. We are having a difficult but necessary conversation. Our focus is the femicide cases in and around Kempton Park, specifically in Ekurhuleni, where the discovery of the bodies of 9 women has raised serious concerns across South Africa. Police are investigating the circumstances surrounding the deaths, including there may be connections between the cases. Tonight, we remember that behind every headline is a woman, a family, a community member, a life that mattered. As a team, we will reflect on how we are dealing with the strategy, personally, professionally, and as members of the community. We will discuss the impact of femicide

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0: Monday is a good solid feeling Makaya. Pumulang Kasrokari Hulu. It's Monday evening, bringing you the best of jazz once more. Every Monday between 10 and 12. Today, I've decided not to say a word, but just to give you beautiful, nice music. Let's open up with the beautiful songs. Hopefully, that you have enjoyed your weekend. As we are enjoying springs, let me give you three opening songs from Al Green, from the album The Essential, Love and Happiness, and two songs from El Blue from one album, Life Stories, Just for Your Love, and Tropical Legs, and a song titled Tropical Legs. Enjoy. Ndithemba uyonwabele iweekend yakho and uzayonwabela layback Monday yakho.
1: Love and happiness, yeah, something that can make you do wrong, make you do right.

Yes, beautiful songs there. The Temba Kutuzonabele. Let me give you my take five. Once more, as I've promised, I'm not going to do most of talking today. It's only music that's going to say everything. Let's take from George Benson featuring LaBelle from the album Giving It Up, and the song titled Let It Rain, and also Bonnie James from the album Ride, and the song that I'm gonna give you, Something Inside, again Alfonso Blackwell from the album Imagine, and the song titled Let's Imagine. Lee Rutzner from his project Remembering Bob Marley, The Twist of Marley, and the song titled Turn the Lights Down Low, and For Play from the album Between the Sheets, and the song titled Between the Sheets. The Temba Nezo Zazonobe Lampula Pule.

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0: As I indicated that I'm gonna do less talking but more music, I've decided that I'm gonna take from listeners' choices. Tonight I'm gonna give you some music from Thamsan Mapoisen from Otsoren with 12 beautiful songs that he have actually chosen. He gave me 18 tracks and I decided to take 12 tracks from his one, his list in I've taken six packs. The first six pack that I've chosen from Thamsan Mapoisen is Andreas Vollenweider, a song titled Stella, and Brian Campbellson, Your Smile, Big John Patton, The Way I Feel, Bob James, Treasure Island, and also Bob James, Maputo, and the last first six track it's Eric Gale, a song titled Forecast.
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Yes, let's take another six from these wonderful songs of Thamsanqa Poison from Othurel. Fortune Kaba in Maweni. Once again, George Benson. Living in High Definition. Ronnie Jordan, After Hours. Musa Manzini, Sebenza Ukuzuthola Imali. Peter White, Smile, and Larry Carlton, Buddy. Beautiful songs there. I love the selection of this man called Thamsanqa Poison, and I hope you are going to enjoy those beautiful, wonderful songs of jazz fusion. What a balanced selection of his. 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

Yes, beautiful songs there from Thamsanqa Mqwebeseni and Themba Okuthi Uzonwabele. As I'm going to play out, I'm going to leave you with Art Porter from the album Lay Your Hands on Me, titled Wishful Thinking. Now, Mphulaphuli, if you have beautiful songs that you want to dedicate to somebody, just send me that info. And I'm going to find those songs in my library and I'm going to play them for you.

tries to take me, stand by me. And my earthly friends forsake me, stand by me. And I'm traveling through this lane, trying to do the best that I can. Although my friends misunderstand, stand by me. In traveling through this world of

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The gain of man's soul or his loss. On one side march the forces of evil, all the demons and all the devils of hell. 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